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Let's see. It's really hot in the studio here, probably because we're here in Kotzebue, where it is overcast, 56 degrees Fahrenheit, no wind. If there is wind, it's blowing north just under a mile per hour. It's rounding down to zero on my computer or on my TV screen, and the temperature feels like 56 degrees. All right, so it's 4:02 p.m. That means it is request hour slash birthday hour slash anniversary hour. So let's open up our phone lines. The phone number is 442-3434. The email is message@kotz.org. So if you want to request a song that you know we have in our system, or you want to go live to deliver a birthday message, just give us a call at that phone number or email us at that email. At 4:30, we'll take a weather break for about 10 minutes or so. Could be a little shorter. And at 4:55, we'll take the last request. And then 4:58, we'll play the segue music. And 5 o'clock will be Alaska News Nightly. 5 o'clock sharp is Alaska News Nightly. And then request hour is over. All right. Again, one last time, the phone number is 442-3434. The email is message@kotz.org. 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

I want to ask you a question. Is it all right? How's your new love? I wonder, can you truthfully say he's doing fine? You know, I heard something the other day.

But here's one thing you just can't tell. You don't know when, though. You never can tell when Joe Hinton will come back in town. But here's what I want you to do.

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My name is Roy, your local Kotzebue announcer. We are live here in Kotzebue. The time is 4:30 PM, and it is, what's today, Friday, July 31st, 2026. Coming up next is the extended weather forecast. All right, now we're ready. Let's get into... Actually, let me first adjust this. All right, we got the mic where we want it. Starting with tomorrow's forecast. As always, Western Arctic Coast, Point Hope, Point Lay, and Cape Lisburn. Tomorrow, Saturday, scattered rain showers. Highs around 50 degrees. South winds to 20 miles per hour. Point Lay, highs around 60 degrees. Tomorrow night, scattered rain showers, lows in the mid-40s, south winds to 15 miles per hour. Point Lay, numerous rain showers. Noatak Valley and Red Dog Mine. Tomorrow, Saturday, numerous rain showers, highs around 60 degrees, light winds. Daylong Mountains, rain showers. Tomorrow night, mostly cloudy, lows in the mid-40s, light winds. Daylong Mountains, scattered rain showers. Kivalina and Red Dog Dock. Tomorrow, scattered rain showers, highs around 50 degrees, south winds to 15 miles per hour. Tomorrow night, scattered rain showers, lows in the mid-40s, south winds to 10 miles per hour. Lower Kobuk Valley, Norvik, Selwyk, Kiana. Tomorrow, cloudy skies, isolated rain showers, highs in the mid-60s, light winds. Kiana, scattered rain showers. Tomorrow night, mostly cloudy, lows around 50 degrees, light winds. Baldwin Peninsula, forecast for Kotzebue. Tomorrow, scattered rain showers, highs around 60 degrees, light winds. Tomorrow night, mostly cloudy, lows in the mid-50s, light winds. Northern Seward Peninsula, Buckland and Deering. Tomorrow, cloudy skies, isolated rain showers, highs in the mid-60s, light winds. Tomorrow night, mostly cloudy, lows in the mid-40s, light winds. Upper Kobuk Valleys, Ambler, Shungnak, and Kobuk. Tomorrow, scattered rain showers, highs in the mid-60s, light winds. Tomorrow night, scattered rain showers, lows around 50 degrees, light winds. Kobuk, numerous rain showers. Southern Chukchi Seacoast, Shishmaref, and Diomede. Tomorrow, cloudy skies, isolated rain showers, highs around 60 degrees, southwest winds to 15 miles per hour, Diomede, highs in the mid-40s. Tomorrow night, mostly cloudy, lows in the mid-40s, southwest winds to 10 miles per hour. All right, on to current conditions in the villages. Updated at the top of the hour, starting with Kotzebue, cloudy skies, 56 degrees, calm winds, feels like 56. Kivalina is foggy, 50 degrees, south winds 12 miles per hour, feels like 45 degrees. Nome is cloudy, 53 degrees, south winds 5 miles per hour, feels like 51 degrees. Point Hope, foggy, 45 degrees, south winds 19 miles per hour, feels like 37 degrees. Red Dog Mine, cloudy skies, 52 degrees, southeast wind, 6 miles per hour, feels like 49 degrees. Selwyk, mostly cloudy, 64 degrees, west winds, 5 miles per hour, feels like 64 degrees. Shishmaref, cloudy skies, 54 degrees, south winds, 9 miles per hour, feels like 51 degrees. And Kiana, cloudy skies, 60 degrees, west winds 5 miles per hour, feels like 60 degrees. Ambler, cloudy skies, 65 degrees, calm winds, feels like 65. Deering, cloudy skies, 58 degrees, north winds 5 miles per hour, feels like 57. Narvik, cloudy skies, 60 degrees, south winds 3 miles per hour, feels like 60 degrees. No attack, all defense, cloudy skies, 55 degrees, southwest winds, 5 miles per hour, feels like 54 degrees. All right.
So that's going to do it for weather.gov. We're going to look at our search engine pages now. Point Lay, mostly cloudy, 51 degrees. Southwest winds, 21 miles per hour. Gusts going 28 miles per hour. Cape Lisburn is cloudy, 49 degrees. Wind is blowing north, 25 miles per hour. Red Dog Mine, cloudy skies, 52 degrees, south winds, 8 miles per hour, gusts going 18 miles per hour. Shishmaref, cloudy skies, 54 degrees, southwest winds, 12 miles per hour, gusts going 16 miles per hour. And Diomede, I was just in the middle of looking you up, then the song ended. Diomede, Alaska weather. All right, so our Diomede is cloudy, 43 degrees. Wind is blowing north, 17 miles per hour. Buckland, mostly cloudy, 65 degrees. South wind, 7 miles per hour. Gusts going 11 miles per hour. Kobuk, mostly cloudy, 58 degrees. Southwest winds, 4 miles per hour. Gust going 9 miles per hour. And Shungnak, shout out Shungnak. Mostly cloudy, 63 degrees. Southwest winds, 5 miles per hour. Gust going 8 miles per hour. Alright, now for high tide, low tide, and high tide for today in Kotzebue. High tide this morning was at 9:45 a.m. It was at 0.7 feet. Low tide will be in 1 hour at 5:30 p.m. and it will be 0 feet in 1 hour. Low tide in 1 hour is next at 5:30. And then after that, we're going to have high tide again at 11:30. And it will be 0.5 at 11:30. High tide at 11:30, but first low tide at 5:30. All right, on to sunrise and sunset for today and tomorrow. And look at that, it's the last day of the month. The sun rose this morning at 5:21 a.m. It's going to set tomorrow, Saturday, at 12:33 a.m., first thing in the morning. Friday's total amount of daylight, when it's all said and done, will be 19 hours, 7 minutes, and 47 seconds. Today is 8 minutes, 49 seconds shorter than yesterday. All right, heating up here in this announcer's studio. Let me get this August page loaded. You know, I should have both pages loaded just so I don't have to. So this is the one for the 31st, and then this one is for the 1st. Alright, August 1st, tomorrow, Saturday, the sun rises at 5:25 a.m., and then we're going to have a midnight sun going into Sunday, and Sunday morning, the sun will set at 12:28 a.m. This is going to make tomorrow's total daylight will be 18 hours, 59 minutes, and 3 seconds. And for some reason, the time difference of the days is blank. So we're just going to leave it at that. We'll figure it out on the second, I guess. All right, that's going to do it for the weather for this hour. The time is 4:38 p.m. We're going to open up phone lines and emails. Let's check the email. Nothing. Woohoo. You've read all your messages in your inbox. And now the time is 4:39. Thought I mentioned that. We're opening up the phone lines, 442-3434, and the email, message@kotz.org. And, yeah, let's get request/birthday hour started up again for another 20 minutes or so, 15, 20 minutes. 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
1: 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My name is Roy, your local Kotzebue announcer. We're here live in Kotzebue on, what is today, Friday, July 31st, 2026. The time is 5:29 PM, and it's time for the whatchamacallit weather. All right, starting with tomorrow's forecast, over in the western Arctic coast, Point Hope, Point Lay, and Cape Lisburn, 2 points in a cape. Tomorrow, Saturday, scattered rain showers, highs around 50 degrees, south winds 220 miles per hour, Point Lay, highs around 60 degrees. Tomorrow night, scattered rain showers, lows in the mid-40s, south winds 215 miles per hour. Point Lay, numerous rain showers. Noatak Valley and Red Dog Mine. Tomorrow, numerous rain showers, highs around 60 degrees, light winds. Daylong Mountains, rain showers. Tomorrow night, mostly cloudy, lows in the mid-40s, light winds. Daylong Mountains, scattered rain showers. Kivalina and Red Dog Dock. Tomorrow, scattered rain showers, highs around 50 degrees, south winds 215 miles per hour. Tomorrow night, scattered rain showers, lows in the mid-40s, south winds 210 miles per hour. And Lower Kobuk Valley, Norvik, Selwyn, Kiana. Tomorrow, cloudy skies, isolated rain showers, highs in the mid-60s, light winds. Kiana, scattered rain showers. Tomorrow night, mostly cloudy, lows around 50 degrees, light winds. Baldwin Peninsula, forecast for Kotzebue. Tomorrow, scattered rain showers, highs around 60 degrees, light winds. Tomorrow night, mostly cloudy, lows in the mid-50s, light winds. And where are we going? Northern Seward Peninsula, Buckland and Deering. Tomorrow, cloudy skies, isolated rain showers, highs in the mid-60s, light winds. Tomorrow night, mostly cloudy, lows in the mid-40s, light winds. Upper Kobuk Valleys, Ambler, Shungnak, and Kobuk. Tomorrow, scattered rain showers, highs in the mid-60s, light winds. Tomorrow night, scattered rain showers, lows around 50 degrees, light winds. Kobuk, numerous rain showers. Southern Chukchi Seacoast, Shishmaref, and Diomede. Tomorrow, cloudy skies, isolated rain showers, highs around 60 degrees, southwest winds to 15 miles per hour. Diomede, highs in the mid-40s. Tomorrow night, mostly cloudy, lows in the mid-40s, southwest winds to 10 miles per hour. Alright, on to current conditions in the villages, updated at the top of the hour, starting with Kotzebue. Kotzebue right now is cloudy, 56 degrees, calm winds, feels like 56. Kivalina, foggy, 50 degrees, south winds 11 miles per hour, feels like 45 degrees. Nome, cloudy skies, 53 degrees, south winds 5 miles per hour, feels like 51 degrees. Point Hope is foggy, 45 degrees, south winds 20 miles per hour, feels like 36 degrees. Red Dog Mine, cloudy skies, 52 degrees, southeast wind 7 miles per hour, feels like 49 degrees. Selwyn, cloudy skies, 64 degrees, northwest winds 3 miles per hour, feels like 64 degrees. Shishmaref, cloudy skies, 54 degrees, south wind 7 miles per hour, feels like 52 degrees. Kiana, cloudy skies, 61 degrees, calm winds, feels like 61. Ambler, cloudy skies, 66 degrees, east winds 4 miles per hour, feels like 66. Deering, cloudy skies, 60 degrees, northeast wind 6 miles per hour, feels like 59 degrees. Narvik, cloudy skies, 61 degrees, south winds 3 miles per hour, feels like 61. No attack, all defense, cloudy skies, 55 degrees, south winds 3 miles per hour, feels like 55. And, now we gotta refresh all of our Google pages. Red Dog, you actually worked, so I'm gonna ignore your page for a while until you stop working. And so we're still refreshing, but all good. We're gonna have up-to-date weather on the following remaining villages. All right, starting with Point Lay from the search engines. Point Lay, cloudy skies, 51 degrees, southwest winds, 21 miles per hour, gusts going 28 miles per hour. Cape Lisburn is cloudy, 49 degrees, wind is north, 24 miles per hour. Shishmaref is cloudy, 55 degrees, southwest winds, 13 miles per hour, gusts going 17 miles per hour. Diomede, cloudy skies, 43 degrees. Wind is north, 17 miles per hour. Buckland, mostly cloudy, 65 degrees. South wind, 7 miles per hour. Gusts going 11 miles per hour. Kobuk, mostly cloudy, 58 degrees. Southwest winds, 4 miles per hour. Gusts going 9 miles per hour. And Shungnak, shout out Shungnak. Mostly cloudy skies, 63 degrees. Southwest winds, 5 miles per hour. Gust going 8 miles per hour. Did it update? It was 63 last hour, so it's still 63. Let's refresh it. Yep, still 63. All right. Now we're looking at low tide, high tide for today. And low tide was 7 minutes ago, 8 minutes ago at 5:28 p.m., and it's now 0 feet. So as we're talking, it's 0 feet. Low tide is happening right now. That means next coming up is high tide at 11:25 p.m. and it will be 0.5 feet. Low tide was 7 minutes ago. High tide is next at 11:25 p.m. All right, sunrise and sunset for today and tomorrow. The sun rose at 5:21 a.m. this morning and is going to set tomorrow morning at 12:33 a.m. Friday's total daylight, when it's all said and done, will be 19 hours, 7 minutes, 47 seconds. Today is 8 minutes, 49 seconds shorter than yesterday. And tomorrow, the sun will rise at 5:25 a.m. and it's going to set the next day at 12:28 a.m. And Saturday's total length of sun will be 18 hours, 59 minutes, and 3 seconds. So starting tomorrow, days will be less than 19 hours long. All right, check the email. Nothing in the email. All right, that's going to do it for the weather for this hour. The time is 5:37 p.m., thank you for tuning in to KOTZ Radio 720 AM, brought to you by 89.9 FM KINU. All right, let's play some music.
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show in Fort Worth Saturday night. We had all day Sunday to rest and relax before I caught another flight. So I decided to walk downtown and get myself a little fresh air. Before long, I found myself in front of a big church on the corner of the square. Boy, I could hear that singing way out in the street. It sure was a beautiful sound. So I just walked up the steps and opened the door and started to go inside and sit down. But before I could, a young man walked over to me and said, "Excuse me, sir, but I can't let you in with that big black hat, those jeans, that beard and long hair." So I just left, went back outside, sat down on that curb. And I thought to myself, that's the house of the Lord. Guy's got a hell of a nerve telling me I can't worship anywhere I please. So right there in front of that church, I just knelt down on my knees. I said, "Lord, I know I don't look like much, but I didn't think you'd mind. I just wanted to be with your people, Lord. It's been a long time." A while ago, I saw a wino over there in the alley, all bent over in tears. And I thought how one stained glass window from this church would feed his family for years. Then there's those fine cars parked outside. Too many for me to count. It made me think how people walked for days to hear your Sermon on the Mount. Then there's those fine ladies in the choir, Lord, singing like they really love it. Hell, last night they were dancing on the front row of my show, drinking beer and screaming, "Sing Shovin'." You know, even John the Baptist wouldn't be welcome in this place, with his coat made of camel hair, sandals on his feet, and a long beard on his face. You know, Lord, when you come back to get your children, take them beyond the clouds to live forever in heaven with you, well, I'd sure hate to be in this crowd. You know, Lord, I'm not perfect. Some even call me no count. But I'll tell you, I believe a man is judged by what's in his heart, not his bank account. So if this is what religion is, a big car, a suit, and a tie, then I might as well forget it, Lord, because I can't qualify. Oh, by the way, Lord, right before they kicked me out, didn't I see a picture of you with sandals and a beard? I believe you had long hair, too. This is Paycheck, signing off. I'll be seeing you, Lord. I hope.

0: Live from NPR News in Washington, I'm Ryland Barton. President Trump praised his administration's war against Iran today and signaled it will likely continue for some time. Trump expressed frustration with negotiations after the countries resumed exchanging fire following a lull in fighting.
1: I'm losing faith in them because they do lie and they do misrepresent. Well, the other day, the five missiles were shot. We knocked them down, but we were in the midst of a negotiation.
0: In a statement, Press Secretary Karoline Leavitt says, quote, Iran will continue to pay until they come to the table in what President Trump deems a meaningful way. President Trump says a deal has been reached for Hamas to disarm and Israel to withdraw its forces from Gaza. NPR's Frank Lankford explains hurdles remain.
2: The president said Hamas would totally disarm. They give up their weapons, and as that was concluding, then Israeli forces would begin to pull back from parts of Gaza. Now, within hours, Hamas officials told NPR Israel would have to withdraw first before it gave up any weapons. Now, this evening, Israeli Minister of National Security Itamar Ben-Gvir, he called the agreement unacceptable. He said Israel must be allowed to continue to target Hamas fighters. Otherwise, Hamas could regroup, prepare to attack Israel again, as it did back in October 7th of 2023.
0: NPR's Frank Lankford reporting. FIFA scrapped a plan to sell stakes of the World Cup to private investors. NPR's Raphael Nam has the story.
3: In a statement, FIFA president Gianni Infantino acknowledged the project had created too many divisions. Under the plan unveiled on Tuesday, FIFA would have created a separate company to handle all commercial operations involving the World Cup and other tournaments. Even more controversially, FIFA said it would also sell stakes to minority investors. But UEFA, which represents European members, threatened to boycott the World Cup, saying soccer should never be for sale. FIFA top advisor Carlos Cordero quit on Friday to protest the plan, while the organization's chief operating officer, Kevin Lamour, sent a statement to the Associated Press also strongly opposing the project. Rafael Nam, NPR News.
0: Officials in Arizona are criticizing a new federal plan for sharing the Colorado River. From member station KJZZ, Alex Hager reports.
4: Arizona's Democratic Senators Ruben Gallego and Mark Kelly say the new plan would place an unfair burden on those states. Governor Katie Hobbs called the steepest cuts unacceptable. The State Department of Water Resources says they could devastate Arizona's economy. Officials are pushing the federal government to adopt a counterproposal that would limit those cutbacks by about half for the next 2 years. Arizona, California, and Nevada are volunteering to reduce their take from the river to make the plan work. More details about the exact size of cuts for 2027 and 2028 are expected soon. They're likely to hit cities in the Phoenix area the hardest, and many utilities have robust backup plans to keep taps from going dry. For NPR News, I'm Alex Hager in Phoenix.
0: It's NPR. Health Secretary Robert F. Kennedy Jr. has launched a cooking show he says is all about teaching Americans how to cook healthy, inexpensive meals.
5: Thanks to President Trump, we flipped the food pyramid and put real food back where it belongs, at the center of the American plate.
0: In January, Kennedy unveiled new dietary guidelines, placing fruits, vegetables, proteins, and fats at the top of a new inverted food pyramid and grains at the bottom. Google has removed a tool that let users create AI-generated satellite images. As NPR's Jeff Brumfield reports, many experts feared it could be used to spread misinformation.
6: The tool on Google Earth was removed just a day after it was unveiled. That unveiling caused an outcry among journalists, open source investigators, and human rights activists who use Google Earth to verify events all over the world. Many were horrified by the new tool, which allowed users to generate AI versions of real satellite images with the click of a button. NPR was easily able to generate imagery depicting a U.S. attack on Iran and the flooding of the Capitol building. Neither event happened in real life. The company said it removed the new tool because people were sharing imagery that, quote, appears to violate our policies. It said it's working to develop stronger guardrails. Jeff Brumfield, NPR News.
0: Swaths of sargassum seaweed are blanketing the Caribbean and Gulf of Mexico, suffocating shorelines and snuffing out marine life. The University of South Florida's Optical Oceanography Lab says 27 million metric tons of sargassum have been recorded. It's the first time so much sargassum has been in the Caribbean and Gulf. This is NPR.
7: 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Other contributors include the estate of Joan B. Kroc, whose bequest serves as an enduring investment in the future of public radio and seeks to help NPR be the model for high-quality journalism in the 21st century. This is NPR.
8: This is National Native News. I'm Jill Freitas. Families and communities across Western Alaska are getting long-awaited answers after federal investigators released their final report on last year's deadly Bering Air crash. The report identifies multiple factors that contributed to the accident, including severe icing and safety shortcomings by the airline. Alaska Desk reporter Aliona Niden has more.
9: All 9 passengers and the pilot died when a Bering Air Cessna Grand Caravan crashed during its flight between Unalakleet and Nome in February of last year. The NTSB's final report on the incident faults the pilot for, quote, inadequate airspeed management, end quote. It also says the plane faced severe icing conditions and was overweight, leaving less of a margin to avoid a stall. NTSB chairwoman Jennifer Hammondsey was on scene in Nome last year and visited the state again this week. She says several preventable problems contributed to the accident.
10: We had first chronic underreporting of weight loads on the aircraft. Between the airspeed, the increased load, the icing conditions, and some pilot inputs, he ended up in a stall.
9: Hammondsey says the pilot encountered severe icing conditions that were not initially forecast. She says investigators found that the pilot checked the weather but did not receive any support from the air carrier, making the decision on whether it was safe to fly.
10: We found that there wasn't a process in place for Bering to have a weather risk assessment of when to fly. It was all on the pilot.
9: According to the report, a few minutes before the crash, a controller in Anchorage told the pilot that both of Nome's runways were temporarily closed for de-icing and advised the pilot to slow down. The pilot initially decreased speed before increasing engine power again. Flight data showed that the plane pitched nose up at one point before losing speed and altitude until its low airspeed awareness system activated, which disengaged the autopilot. The controller sent a low altitude alert but had lost contact with the pilot. The NTSB report says the plane's anti-icing system was working and the pilot used it before the crash. The U.S. Coast Guard plane found the wreckage resting on ice east of Nome the next morning with no survivors. The NTSB also listed inadequate safety management by Bering Air as a cause of the crash. Bering Air declined to provide a statement when reached for comments. Hammondsey says the agency looked at 16 other Bering Air flights and found that loads often exceeded what was stated. She says the agency advised the FAA to require operators to adopt safety management systems, like evaluating risks, having procedures to making sure the loads are accurate, and look at how they do pre-flight planning and go-no-go decisions.
10: Those, to me, are not burdensome. Those are procedures that any operator, including a single operator, can put in place themselves and can save lives.
9: Bering Air faces 3 wrongful death lawsuits related to the crash. Clay Robbins is an attorney representing the family of Talaluk Kachatak from Unalakleet. Robin says the suit seeks compensation for Kachatak's children, but the family also hopes to set a standard for Bush Airlines across the state.
11: They must be held accountable for satisfying their responsibility to exercise the highest standard of care to protect their customers from tragedies such as this that was entirely avoidable.
9: The report is NTSB's final action on the crash. It calls for more training for pilots to better handle loss of control situations. It also includes a host of recommendations for airlines like Bering Air, called Part 135 operators, like using certified dispatchers and expanding flight monitoring. With reporting from Ben Townsend in Nome, in Anchorage, I'm Alona Knighton.
8: And I'm Jill Freitas.
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18: 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I'm Hannah Floor. Earlier this summer, Juneau's Downtown 4th of July Parade Committee released a new rule discouraging political opposition and protest. A Juneau man says he wasn't allowed to be in the parade carrying a sign that criticized war. He says that's an infringement on his First Amendment rights. KTUO's Yvonne Crumry reports.
19: KJ Metcalf refused to march in the parade without his sign, which called wars illegal and immoral. He testified about the experience at Monday night's Juneau Assembly meeting.
20: And at the 4th of July parade, I was prevented from carrying a sign in the parade. I was stopped as the parade started to come out of the staging area. And I felt ashamed. I felt that my sign was not hate speech. It was protected speech.
19: Several weeks before the parade, the Juneau 4th of July Parade Committee posted a new rule to its website that said parade entries needed to, quote, maintain a patriotic, positive, and fun experience for all, unquote. It went on to say that the parade was, quote, not the time or place to express your political opposition, carry picketing signs, or incite hateful language, unquote. Metcalf is a member of Veterans for Peace, an advocacy organization that protests against U.S. involvement in wars. And that advocacy work, which he says the parade committee denied him that day, is personal. Metcalf served in the military in the 1950s and faced threats of nuclear weapons.
20: I've come out of that with the fact that I'm dedicated my life for justice, for no wars, and for the abolition of nuclear weapons. I was denied that.
19: Assemblymember Greg Smith said he didn't think the city and borough of Juneau had control over the parade committee.
21: It's my understanding that the organization that operates the parade is a nonprofit and therefore can, I think, set their own rules.
19: But Juneau lawyer Doug Mertz said it is within the city's purview. He also testified about the incident on Monday.
22: KJ had been basically kicked out of the 4th of July parade by the organizers simply because he had a banner advocating peace. And this on public streets by a group authorized by the borough, insured for liability by the borough, in his case, backed by the use of the police department to enforce what they wanted to do.
19: Mertz pointed to a 2004 resolution that linked the city and both July 4th parade committees, Juneau and Douglas.
22: I have here, by the way, a copy of the resolution way back from 2004, authorizing the creation of that committee, empowering it, and ensuring it at public expense.
19: And he warned the assembly that there could be legal risks to the parade's new policy.
22: I want to remind you that when you are delegating the right to interfere with a citizen's civil rights, there's tremendous potential liability.
19: In a call with KTOO, City Attorney Emily Wright said the city wasn't aware of its own resolution, now more than 20 years old.
23: Now with this new information brought forward by several people, we're digging into it more. And if we do have that connection still, if that resolution is still in play, we absolutely will meet with the committee and talk to them about First Amendment rights and issues. Because if we are connected, then there are clear rules about state action, government action, violating First Amendment rights.
19: Wright said the city has been providing insurance coverage for the parade since 2004. Assembly members asked Metcalf what he thinks a reasonable resolution would be, and he says he wants the city to form a committee to look into the new policy. In Juneau, I'm Yvonne Crumry.
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0: Welcome back to KOTZ Radio, 720 AM. My name is Roy, your Kotzebue announcer. It is 6:30 in the afternoon, evening. It is time for the Yapathon. Did I mention we're here on KOTZ Radio, 720 AM, brought to you by 89.9 FM? I think I did half of it. Anyways, yeah, let's get into it. Let me open up my weather page. We got the updates. Well, this one wasn't updated. The tomorrow's forecast usually has the 4 o'clock update, and then it doesn't update till the next day at 5 a.m. So for tomorrow's forecast, we have the 4 o'clock update. All right, starting on the western Arctic coast, Point Hope, Point Lay, and Cape Lisburn. Tomorrow, Saturday, scattered rain showers, highs around 50 degrees, south winds to 20 miles per hour. Point Lay, highs around 60 degrees. Tomorrow night, scattered rain showers, lows in the mid-40s, south winds to 15 miles per hour. Point Lay, numerous rain showers. Noatak Valley, Noatak and Red Dog Mine. Tomorrow, numerous rain showers, highs around 60 degrees, light winds. Daylong Mountains, rain showers. Tomorrow night, mostly cloudy, lows in the mid-40s, light winds. Daylong Mountains, scattered rain showers. Kivalina and Red Dog Dock. Tomorrow, scattered rain showers, highs around 50 degrees, south winds to 15 miles per hour. Tomorrow night, scattered rain showers, lows in the mid-40s, south winds to 10 miles per hour. Lower Kobuk Valley, Norvik, Selowik, Kyana. Tomorrow, cloudy skies, isolated rain showers, highs in the mid-60s, light winds. Kyana, scattered rain showers. Tomorrow night, mostly cloudy, lows around 50 degrees, light winds. Baldwin Peninsula, forecast for Kotzebue. Tomorrow, scattered rain showers, highs around 60 degrees, light winds. Tomorrow night, mostly cloudy, lows in the mid-50s, light winds. Northern Seward Peninsula, Buckland and Deering. Tomorrow, cloudy skies, isolated rain showers, highs in the mid-60s, light winds. Tomorrow night, mostly cloudy, lows in the mid-40s, light winds. Upper Kobuk Valleys, Ambler, Shungnak, and Kobuk. Tomorrow, scattered rain showers, highs in the mid-60s, light winds. Tomorrow night, scattered rain showers, lows around 50 degrees, light winds. Kobuk, numerous rain showers. Southern Chukchi Sea Coast, Shishmaref and Diomede. Tomorrow, cloudy skies, isolated rain showers, highs around 60 degrees, southwest winds to 15 miles per hour. Diomede, highs in the mid-40s. Tomorrow night, mostly cloudy, lows in the mid-40s, southwest winds to 10 miles per hour. On to current conditions in the villages, updated at 6 p.m., the top of the hour. Kotzebue is mostly cloudy, 57 degrees, northwest winds, 3 miles per hour, feels like 57. Kivalina, foggy skies, 50 degrees, south winds 11 miles per hour, feels like 45 degrees. Nome is cloudy, 53 degrees, south winds 4 miles per hour, feels like 52 degrees. Point Hope is foggy, 45 degrees, south winds 20 miles per hour, feels like 36 degrees. Red Dog Mine, cloudy skies, 52 degrees, southeast wind, 7 miles per hour, feels like 49 degrees. Selowik, cloudy skies, 63 degrees, north winds, 3 miles per hour, feels like 63 degrees. Shishmaref, cloudy skies, 54 degrees, southeast winds, 5 miles per hour, feels like 52 degrees. And Kyana, cloudy skies, 61 degrees, south winds 5 miles per hour, feels like 61. Ambler, cloudy skies, 67 degrees, calm winds, feels like 67. Deering, cloudy skies, 59 degrees, northeast winds 7 miles per hour, feels like 58 degrees. Narvik, cloudy skies, 62 degrees. West winds, 4 miles per hour. Feels like 62 degrees. No attack, all defense. Cloudy skies, 55 degrees. South wind, 7 miles per hour. Feels like 53 degrees. All right, let's update these search engine pages. Weather.gov gave us the rest that you just heard. And so now I'm going to do the rest off of the search engines. Unnamed search engine. We are neutral. Point Lay, mostly cloudy skies, 51 degrees. Southwest winds, 21 miles per hour. Gusts going 27 miles per hour. Cape Lisburn is cloudy, 49 degrees. Wind is north, 24 miles per hour. Shishmaref is cloudy, 55 degrees. Southwest winds, 13 miles per hour. Gusts going 17 miles per hour. Diomede, cloudy skies, 43 degrees. North winds, 17 miles per hour. Buckland, mostly cloudy, 63 degrees, southwest wind, 7 miles per hour, gusts going 11 miles per hour. Kobuk, mostly cloudy, 58 degrees, southwest winds, 4 miles per hour, gusts going 9 miles per hour. And Shungnak, shout out Shungnak, mostly cloudy skies, 63 degrees, southwest winds, 5 miles per hour, gusts going 8 miles per hour. All right. Low tide and high tide for today in Kotzebue. Low tide was at 5:30 an hour ago, and high tide will be at 11:25 p.m., which is next. The next tide is high tide at 11:25 p.m. It will be 0.5 feet then, high tide at 11:25. All right, sunrise and sunset for today and tomorrow, the last day of this month and the first day of next month. So today, Friday the 31st, the sun rose at 5:21 a.m. We'll have a midnight sun, and 33 minutes later at 12:33 a.m., the sun will set tomorrow. Friday's total daylight, when it's all said and done, will be 19 hours, 7 minutes, and 47 seconds. Today is 8 minutes, 49 seconds shorter than yesterday. Tomorrow, August 1st, August Fool's Day, the sun will rise at 5:25 a.m. and we'll have another midnight sun. And 28 minutes later, on Sunday, 12:28 a.m., the sun will set. And Saturday's total daylight will be 18 hours, 59 minutes, and 3 seconds. So starting tomorrow, days are shorter than 19 hours. All right, that's going to do it for the weather. I got these short public service announcement, and then I will be back.
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0: 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The time is 6:39 in the evening. My name is Roy, your local Kotzebue announcer. It is Friday, July 31st, 2026, and we just did the weather. Time for the mini tundra telegraph. The Northwest Arctic Borough is proud to announce Kayusuk Day. I hope I'm pronouncing that right. Kayusuk. And it's going to be tomorrow, Saturday, August 1st. 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And the borough is down here on Lagoon Street, across the street from the radio station. Starting Monday, August 3rd through Thursday, August 6th at 7 a.m., Air Force Road along Crosswind Runway will be closed during the day until 7 p.m. for road work improvements. For any additional questions, please call 785-215-5033. Kotzebue commercial salmon fishing to open. Commercial fishing will open in the Kotzebue district as follows: Sunday, Monday, Tuesday, Wednesday, Thursday, Friday, so August 2nd through August 7th, 10 a.m. to 6 p.m., a total of 8 hours each day. So starting this Sunday and going through next Friday. One buyer is currently registered to purchase salmon in Kotzebue this season. The 2026 Kotzebue commercial harvest forecast is 50,000 to 150,000 chum salmon. 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If you have any questions concerning the fishery, you can call the Kotzebue office at 907-442-3420 or the Commercial Fisheries Office in Nome at 1-800-560-2271. Ruth Norton is looking for a certified boiler technician or plumber to perform a tune-up on their heating boiler. They are at 3rd Street, House 382. 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And that's going to do it for the mini tundra. Let's open the bulletin board. The NANA Regional Corporation Board of Directors declared a 2026 fall distribution of $16.87 per share, payable on or about November 13 to shareholders of record as of November 9. November 6 at 5 p.m. is the deadline to sign up for direct deposit, change your address, or enroll a new shareholder. If you have questions, please contact shareholder records at 1-800-478-3301. 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This board provides valuable input and suggestions for the programming heard on KOTZ from our listeners. The Community Advisory Board currently meets quarterly and is not limited to Kotzebue residents. If you live in the region, you are invited to become a member as well. If you are interested in serving on KOTZ's Community Advisory Board, please reach out to Derek at the station, 907-442-3434, or emailing dbhavilandlee@kotz.org. Junior Ranger Club will be at the Northwest Arctic Heritage Center Wednesday, August 12th, from 2:30 p.m. to 4:30 p.m. August 12th is the final meeting of Junior Ranger Club. Calling all curious and creative kids, join the Junior Ranger Club this summer for a series of activities and programs to explore, share, and learn more about the surrounding tundra and your parklands together. All ages welcome. Activities are geared towards 7 to 13-year-olds. Kids under 7 must be with an adult. Village Improvement Fund. The Village Improvement Fund supports projects that enhance the quality of life, strengthen infrastructure, and promote overall community well-being within the Northwest Arctic Borough region. Funding is intended for initiatives that create lasting, positive impacts, such as improvements to public spaces, community facilities, safety, cultural preservation, and essential services that benefit Northwest Arctic Borough residents. Who can apply? Eligible applicants typically include village community groups, tribal organizations, and local entities. Must be nonprofit. working on projects that serve the broader community. Applicants should demonstrate how their proposed project addresses a community need and provides meaningful long-term benefits for village residents. Interested applicants can apply by scanning the QR code on a flyer if you're at AC store, the post office, or here at the radio station, or online through the Village Improvement Fund. But I don't know the website. The deadline to apply is Wednesday, August 5th, which is next Wednesday. Northwest Arctic Borough revised public notice. The Northwest Arctic Borough Village Improvement Commission has scheduled the following meetings at the Assembly Chambers in Kotzebue. The VIC work session will be Wednesday, August 19 at 1 p.m. The VIC regular meeting is Thursday, August 20 at 8:30 a.m. The public can attend by calling 1-800-309-2350 and enter the code 2191639#. Please keep your phone on mute unless you are given permission by the chair to speak. For any questions, contact VIF Department at 907-442-8208 or Clerk's Department at 907-442-2500. Thank you for your cooperation. Northwest Arctic Borough Public Notice, Assembly President Craig McConnell and Mayor Dickie Moto Sr. have scheduled the following meetings of the Northwest Arctic Borough Assembly at the Assembly Chambers in Kotzebue. The BAF/work session is Monday, August 24 at 1 p.m. The regular assembly is Tuesday, August 25 at 9 a.m. The call-in number is 800-309-2350 with the code 681-636-2#. Please call the Borough Clerk's Office at 1-800-478-1110 or 907-442-8205 if you have any questions. Thank you for your cooperation. Kids Story and Craft Hour in Kotzebue will be Thursdays at 10 a.m., a weekly nature-themed story and craft event designed for kids ages 5 to 10, at the Kotzebue Youth Center on Wanda Street, brought to you by Selwick National Wildlife Refuge and Kotzebue Parks and Rec. And that's going to do it for the bulletin board. 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And that's going to do it for the Swappity Shoppity. We have completed the Yapathon. We survived the whatchamacallit weather, the Tundra Telegraph, beefy bulletin board. It wasn't that beefy. There wasn't too many messages. I think now that it's the end of the month that we got all the meetings and stuff out the way. And we did the swap and shop. And look, it's not even 6:50. It's 6:49 and 58 seconds. And now it's 6:50. All right, the time is 6:50 p.m. Thank you for tuning in to KOTZ Radio, 7:20 a.m. Brought to you by KINU 89.9 FM. Coming up at the 7 o'clock hour is 7:01 NPR News, 7:20 Mini Tundra Telegraph, and 7:30 weather, extended weather. So I'll see you. Don't go anywhere. And let's play some music.

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The time is 7:22 p.m. We're 5 seconds away from 7:23 p.m. And we missed 7:20. Sorry, we can no longer enter the 7:20 verse. No! Anyways, 20 past the hour, that means it is time for the Tundra Telegraph here on KOTZ Radio, 7:20 a.m. All right, brought to you by 89.9 FM. 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Starting Monday, August 3rd, through Thursday, August 6th, at 7 a.m. Air Force Road, along Crosswind Runway will be closed during the day until 7 p.m. for road work improvements. For any additional questions, please call 785-215-5033. Kotzebue Commercial Salmon Fishing to Open. Commercial fishing will open in the Kotzebue District as follows. Sunday through Friday, August 2nd through August 7th. From 10 a.m. to 6 p.m. each day, so Sunday, Monday, Tuesday, Wednesday, Thursday, Friday of next week. All 8 hours each day, 10 a.m. to 6 p.m. One buyer is currently registered to purchase salmon in Kotzebue this season. The 2026 commercial harvest forecast is 50,000 to 150,000 chum salmon. Permit holders are reminded to check with their buyers before starting fishing operations to ensure they have a market for their catch. If you have any questions concerning the fishery, you can call the Kotzebue office at 907-442-3420 or the Commercial Fisheries Office in Nome at 1-800-560-2271. Ruth Norton is looking for a certified boiler technician or plumber to perform a tune-up on their heating boiler. They are on 3rd Street, House 382. Call 907-412-3454 to get in contact. And that's going to do it for the Mini Tundra Telegraph. The time is 7:25 p.m., almost 7:26 in 10 seconds. I'll see you at 7:30 for the weather or thereabouts. 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

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Coming up next is the extended weather forecast. So let me open up my forecast page for tomorrow. And we're going to start on the western Arctic coast, Point Hope, Point Lay, and Cape Lisburn. 2 points and a cape. Tomorrow, Saturday, forecast, scattered rain showers, highs around 50 degrees, south winds 220 miles per hour, Point Lay, highs around 60 degrees. Tomorrow night, scattered rain showers, lows in the mid-40s, south winds 215 miles per hour, Point Lay, numerous rain showers. Noatak Valley and Red Dog Mine. Tomorrow, Saturday, numerous rain showers, highs around 60 degrees. Light winds, day-long mountains, rain showers. Tomorrow night, mostly cloudy, lows in the mid-40s, light winds, day-long mountains, scattered rain showers. Kivalina and Red Dog Dock. Tomorrow, scattered rain showers, highs around 50 degrees, south winds 215 miles per hour. Tomorrow night, scattered rain showers, lows in the mid-40s, south winds 210 miles per hour. Lower Kobuk Valley, Narvik, Selwyk, Kiana. Tomorrow, cloudy skies, isolated rain showers, highs in the mid-60s, light winds. Kiana, scattered rain showers. Tomorrow night, mostly cloudy, lows around 50 degrees, light winds. Baldwin Peninsula, forecast for Kotzebue. Tomorrow, scattered rain showers, highs around 60 degrees, light winds. Tomorrow night, mostly cloudy, lows in the mid-50s, light winds. Northern Seward Peninsula, Buckland and Deering. Tomorrow, cloudy skies, isolated rain showers, highs in the mid-60s, light winds. Tomorrow night, mostly cloudy, lows in the mid-40s, light winds. Upper Kobuk Valleys, Ambler, Shungnak, and Kobuk. Tomorrow, Saturday, scattered rain showers, highs in the mid-60s, light winds. Tomorrow night, scattered rain showers, lows around 50 degrees, light winds. Kobuk, numerous rain showers. Southern Chukchi Seacoast, Shishmaref and Diomede. Tomorrow, cloudy skies, isolated rain showers, highs around 60 degrees, southwest winds 215 miles per hour. Diomede, highs in the mid-40s. Tomorrow night, mostly cloudy, lows in the mid-40s, southwest winds 210 miles per hour. Alright, on to current conditions in the villages, updated at the top of the hour, starting with Kotzebue. Kotzebue right now is partly cloudy, 58 degrees, northwest winds, 4 miles per hour, feels like 58. Kivalina, let's see, they don't want to say what their sky is like, but I can search engine their sky. Kivalina's sky is cloudy. 50 degrees, south winds 10 miles per hour, feels like 46 degrees. Nome is cloudy, 54 degrees, southwest winds 4 miles per hour, feels like 53 degrees. Point Hope is foggy, 45 degrees, south winds 20 miles per hour, feels like 36 degrees. Red Dog Mine, cloudy skies, 52 degrees, southeast wind 7 miles per hour, feels like 49 degrees. Selwyk, cloudy skies, 62 degrees, northwest winds 3 miles per hour, feels like 62 degrees. Shishmaref, cloudy skies, 55 degrees, southwest winds 9 miles per hour, feels like 52 degrees. Kiana, cloudy skies, 62 degrees, calm winds, feels like 62. Ambler, hazy skies, 67 degrees, southwest winds, 3 miles per hour, feels like 67. Deering, mostly cloudy, 60 degrees, northeast winds, 8 miles per hour, feels like 59 degrees. Narvik, cloudy skies, 61 degrees, west winds, 3 miles per hour, feels like 61. No attack, all defense, cloudy skies, 56 degrees, south winds, 4 miles per hour, feels like 55 degrees.
All right. And, all right, now we move on to the search engine pages, where I gotta refresh them real quick. I like doing them at the very last second. That way I get the most up to date. So let's see, 1 and 2, and they're all refreshed. All right, Point Lay right now. Cloudy skies, 51 degrees, southwest winds, 20 miles per hour, gusts going 25 miles per hour. Cape Lisburn is cloudy, wind is north, 24 miles per hour. Shishmaref, cloudy skies, 55 degrees, southwest winds, 12 miles per hour, gusts going 16 miles per hour. Diomede, cloudy, 43 degrees, north wind 17 miles per hour. Buckland, partly cloudy, 63 degrees, southwest wind 7 miles per hour, gusts going 11 miles per hour. Kobuk, mostly cloudy, 59 degrees, north winds 4 miles per hour, gusts going 6 miles per hour. And Shungnak, shout out Shungnak, mostly cloudy, 64 degrees, northeast winds 6 miles per hour. All right, now for low tide and high tide for today in Kotzebue. Low tide was at 5:30 p.m. and it was 0.0 feet then. High tide is next at 11:25 p.m. at 0.5 feet. High tide at 11:25 p.m. All right, one more time. High tide is next at 11:25 p.m. All right, sunrise and sunset for the last day of this month and the first day of next month. Today, Friday, July 31st, the sun rose at 5:21 a.m. And we're going to have a midnight sun. And then 33 minutes later at 12:33 a.m. tomorrow, the sun sets. Friday's total amount of daylight is 19 hours, 7 minutes, and 47 seconds. Today is 8 minutes, 49 seconds shorter than yesterday. Tomorrow, August 1st, the sun rises at 5:25 a.m. We'll have a midnight sun going into Sunday. And Sunday morning, the sun sets at 12:28 a.m. Saturday's total amount of daylight is 18 hours, 59 minutes, and 3 seconds. And that's going to do it for the weather update for this hour. The time is 7:37 p.m. Thank you for tuning in to KOTZ Radio, 7:20 a.m. Brought to you by KINU 89.9 FM. 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

0: Live from NPR News, I'm Dale Willman. The Trump administration has dropped its case against a former Olympic canoeist who was accused of vandalizing the reflecting pool in Washington, D.C. As NPR's Chloe Veltman reports, the motion to dismiss charges against David Hearn blames the damage on a botched renovation.
1: In the 20-page filing, government prosecutors say the damage to the reflecting pool was caused by contractor errors and rushed construction rather than vandalism. National Guard troops and U.S. Park Police arrested David Hearn at the reflecting pool after he stopped to examine a peeling section of the new pool liner. Federal prosecutors charged Hearn with felony property destruction, alleging he deliberately tore the lining installed as part of a $14 million rehab. Hearn pleaded not guilty. In a statement to NPR, Hearn's legal team said the dismissal, quote, does not erase the abuse of government power in arresting and charging a patriotic American who did nothing wrong. Chloe Veltman, NPR News.
0: President Trump announced a breakthrough this week in peace negotiations for Gaza, but objections to the deal are already being raised by both Hamas and Israel. NPR's Frank Langfitt has our story.
2: The president said Hamas would totally disarm. They give up their weapons, and as that was concluding, then Israeli forces would begin to pull back from parts of Gaza. Now, within hours, Hamas officials told NPR Israel would have to withdraw first before it gave up any weapons. Now, this evening, Israeli Minister of National Security Itamar Ben-Gvir, he called the agreement unacceptable. He said Israel must be allowed to continue to target Hamas fighters. Otherwise, Hamas could regroup, prepare to attack Israel again, as it did back in October 7th of 2023.
0: That's NPR's Frank Langfitt. About 300,000 acres are burning in Washington, Oregon, and Idaho right now. Northwest Public Broadcasting's Anna King reports on why the National Weather Service is calling the next few days in the region a particularly dangerous situation.
3: From eastern Washington to Montana, down through Oregon, all the way to Wyoming, eight states are under fire watches of some sort this weekend. There's low humidity, high temperatures and winds, expected to kick up around 20 to 30 miles an hour in some places. There could be gusts up to 50. Grasses, sagebrush, and forests have been brittle and baking since spring. It's tinder. The National Weather Service says any spark could catch and spread quickly. For NPR News, I'm Anna King in Richland, Washington.
0: The White House is indicating that President Trump may soon carry out new strikes on Iran. In an exchange Friday with reporters at Camp David, Trump said he just wants to win in Iran and that the U.S. will be hitting them hard. Iran's Revolutionary Guard, meanwhile, says it struck two more tankers in the Strait of Hormuz. On Wall Street, stocks finished up across the board on Friday, and you're listening to NPR News. Most kids in the U.S. are getting a daily dose of caffeine. Now, a new National Center for Health Statistics report looks into how much and where it's coming from. NPR's Ping Wong has more.
4: More than 60% of U.S. youth consume caffeine on a given day. Younger kids, ages 2 to 11, are getting it from sweet bakery products, like those made with chocolate or coffee powder, and candy, flavored milk, and other beverages. Adolescents, ages 12 to 19, are getting caffeine from soda, those bakery products, and tea or coffee. The amount of daily caffeine increased with age. Teenagers were getting around 30 milligrams per day, about the amount in a can of cola. The results come from responses to the National Health and Nutrition Examination Survey collected from 2021 to 2023. While moderate caffeine consumption appears to be relatively safe for kids and teens, the study authors warn that caffeinated products may disrupt sleep and that sweets and sodas often come with high levels of added sugar. Ping Huang, NPR News.
0: Massive sargassum are covering large portions of the Caribbean and the Gulf of Mexico. The seaweed is covering shorelines and killing marine life. The University of South Florida issued a report Friday that says some 27 million metric tons of sargassum have been recorded in the region in July. CBS NFL analyst Tony Romo has been placed on leave following his arrest in Wisconsin on July 23rd on suspicion of operating a motor vehicle while under the influence. CBS Sports announced on Friday that Romo is on leave until further notice. J.J. Watt will be serving as his replacement with that of coverage when it kicks off this fall. I'm Dale Willman, NPR News.
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6: 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My name is Roy, your evening announcer. It is 8:06 PM on Friday, July 31st. July 31st, 2026. Yes. Why was I having trouble? I'm looking right at the date. Anyways, it is the top of the 8 o'clock hour, so we're going to do the mini Tundra Telegraph, and then we're going to do the weather, and then we're going to call it a night. All right, first in the Telegraph. Cayusac Day, brought to you by the Northwest Arctic Borough, is going to be tomorrow, Saturday, August 1st. 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Starting on Monday, August 3rd, through Thursday, August 6th at 7 a.m., Air Force Road along Crosswind Runway will be closed during the day until 7 p.m. for road work improvements. For any additional questions, please call 785-215-5033. Kotzebue Commercial Salmon Fishing to Open. 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So starting 2 days from now, going all the way till next Friday. One buyer is currently registered to purchase salmon in Kotzebue this season. The 2026 Kotzebue commercial harvest forecast is 50,000 to 150,000 chum salmon. 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If you have any questions concerning the fishery, you can call the Kotzebue office at 907-442-3420 or the commercial fisheries office in Nome at 1-800-560-2271. 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They are on 3rd Street, House 382. 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And that's going to do it for the Tundra. All right, opening up the weather, starting with tomorrow's forecast. In the western Arctic coast, Point Hope, Point Lay, and Cape Lisburn, 2 points in the Cape. Tomorrow, Saturday, scattered rain showers, highs around 50 degrees, south winds to 20 miles per hour. Point Lay, highs around 60 degrees. Tomorrow night, scattered rain showers, lows in the mid-40s, south winds to 15 miles per hour. Point Lay, numerous rain showers. Noatak Valley and Red Dog Mine. Tomorrow, Saturday, numerous rain showers, highs around 60 degrees, light winds. DeLong Mountains, rain showers. Tomorrow night, mostly cloudy, lows in the mid-40s, light winds. DeLong Mountains, scattered rain showers. Kivalina and Red Dog Dock. Tomorrow, scattered rain showers, highs around 50 degrees, south winds to 15 miles per hour. Tomorrow night, scattered rain showers, lows in the mid-40s, south winds to 10 miles per hour. Lower Kobuk Valley, Narvik, Selwyn, Kiana. Tomorrow, cloudy skies, isolated rain showers, highs in the mid-60s, light winds. Kiana, scattered rain showers. Tomorrow night, mostly cloudy, lows around 50 degrees, light winds. Baldwin Peninsula, forecast for Kotzebue. Tomorrow, Saturday, scattered rain showers, highs around 60 degrees, light winds. Tomorrow night, mostly cloudy, lows in the mid-50s, light winds. Northern Seward Peninsula, Buckland and Deering. Tomorrow, cloudy skies, isolated rain showers, highs in the mid-60s, light winds. Tomorrow night, mostly cloudy, lows in the mid-40s, light winds. Upper Kobuk Valleys, Ambler, Shungnak, and Kobuk. Tomorrow, scattered rain showers, highs in the mid-60s, light winds. Tomorrow night, scattered rain showers, lows around 50 degrees, light winds. Kobuk, numerous rain showers. Southern Chukchi Seacoast, Shishmaref, and Diomede. Tomorrow, cloudy skies, isolated rain showers, highs around 60 degrees, southwest winds to 15 miles per hour. Diomede, highs in the mid-40s. Tomorrow night, mostly cloudy, lows in the mid-40s, southwest winds to 10 miles per hour. All right, on to current conditions in the villages updated at the top of the hour, starting with Kotzebue. Kotzebue is mostly cloudy, 57 degrees, northwest winds, 4 miles per hour, feels like 57 degrees. Kivalina is foggy, 50 degrees, south winds, 9 miles per hour, feels like 46 degrees. Nome is cloudy, 53 degrees, southwest winds, 4 miles per hour, feels like 52 degrees. Point Hope is foggy, 45 degrees, south winds 18 miles per hour, feels like 37 degrees. And Point Lay and Red Dog are not available, so that's why I brought up, okay, we'll do Red Dog later. Selwick, cloudy skies, 62 degrees, veering winds 3 miles per hour, feels like 62 degrees. Shishmaref, cloudy skies, 57 degrees, southwest winds, 10 miles per hour, feels like 54 degrees. Kiana, cloudy skies, 62 degrees, west winds, 3 miles per hour, feels like 62. Ambler, hazy skies, 65 degrees, calm winds, feels like 65. Deering, mostly cloudy, 58 degrees, northeast wind, 7 miles per hour, feels like 56 degrees. Narvik, cloudy skies, 62 degrees, calm winds, feels like 62. Noatak, cloudy skies, 57 degrees, southwest winds, 3 miles per hour, feels like 57 degrees. All right, now on to the search engine pages. Let's refresh them first. Let's get that fresh. Fresh refresh. Starting with, ending with, you go, and you refresh. All right, starting with Point Lay, coming from the search engines now. Earlier it was weather.gov. All right, Point Lay is cloudy, 51 degrees, southwest winds, 20 miles per hour, gusts going 25 miles per hour. Cape Lisburn is cloudy, 48 degrees, wind is north, 23 miles per hour. Red Dog Mine is cloudy, 51 degrees. Southwest wind, 6 miles per hour. Gusts going 14 miles per hour. Shishmaref is cloudy, 55 degrees. Southwest winds, 12 miles per hour. Gusts going 16 miles per hour. Diomede is cloudy, 43 degrees. Northeast winds, 17 miles per hour. And Buckland, mostly cloudy, 64 degrees, southwest wind, 6 miles per hour, gusts going 9 miles per hour. Kobuk, mostly cloudy, 59 degrees, north winds, 5 miles per hour. Shungnak, shout out Shungnak, mostly cloudy skies, 64 degrees, northeast winds, 5 miles per hour, gusts going 6 miles per hour. All right, now on to Kotzebue for low tide and high tide for today. In Kotzebue, low tide was at 5:30 p.m. It was 0 feet back then. High tide is next at 11:25 p.m., where it will be 0.5 feet. High tide is next at 11:25 p.m. One more time, high tide is next at 11:25 p.m. All right, on to sunrise and sunset for today and tomorrow in Kotzebue. Final order of business, then it's the weekend. All right, today is Friday, July 31st, 2026. The sun rose at 5:21 a.m. and it's going to set tomorrow morning at 12:33 a.m. Friday's total daylight, when it's all said and done, will be 19 hours, 7 minutes, and 47 seconds. Today is 8 minutes, 49 seconds shorter than yesterday. Tomorrow, August 1st, the first of the month, the sun rises at 5:25 a.m. And then we're going to have a midnight sun. And Sunday morning, the sun sets at 12:28 a.m. Saturday's total amount of daylight will be 18 hours, 59 minutes, and 3 seconds. All right, don't forget to switch those calendars tomorrow morning, or just switch them tonight. Tomorrow is a new month. With that being said, the time is 8:16 p.m. You are listening to KOTZ Radio 720 a.m. Brought to you by KINU 89.9 FM. We got the Inupiaq story coming up shortly. And then we're going to play Travel Wise, our new Friday program. And then it will be automation for the rest of the night. And then Johnson, if all things go regular, if it's a regular day tomorrow, Johnson will be here. He'll do his morning routine. I like his mornings. I like listening Saturday mornings. And then the World Chart Show will play tomorrow. For those wondering where the World Chart is, it's not on Fridays anymore. It's on Saturdays. So you World Chart fans, it's Saturday afternoons now. All right, the time is 8:17 p.m. here on KOTZ Radio, 7:20 a.m. Good night, folks. I'll see you on Monday. Let's play some music. Let me put this up. And here we go. Here goes nothing.

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3: I'm not certain of this, but I will talk about what my Tata has told me. Perhaps because he felt my loneliness when we were at camp, he spoke to me of these things as a little girl. I never asked questions too thoroughly, understand what I was hearing. I felt so little that I didn't think that predictions for the future world include a child of my age. I never thought I would grow up into the life he was talking about. I could understand what my daughter was saying very thoroughly. My comprehension of Inupiaq was excellent. Before Christianity was introduced to the Inupiaq society, there was a person I have heard of. The person's name, who was it? I've heard the name, but I can't remember who it was. Nixrokrok was often a spokesperson of his people, as if he were a preacher. He had stories which he related to others. This included prophecies of Christ, whom he referred to as Uiviksak, as one who would certainly arrive one day. His topic foretold the coming of Christ before the arrival of white men into the Inupiaq society. I don't know which generation he had predicted the coming went to occur. Our forefathers had not yet entered the era of Christianity, yet Christ was a certainty in the prediction of their future. They talked about the events to include the coming of Christ. People were told that life would be short if they were undisciplined, if one had bad habits in their behavior. Such personalities did not survive. The enforcement of those principles were supported by the shaman. If a person crossed another unrespectively, he died by the shaman who ruled. Shaman with this power was everywhere in the lifestyle of our forefathers. Miraculously, Christ performed healing to the sick. This included the blind, the lame, and the wounded, as the afflictions of many with such illnesses. They were healed just by his touch. The medicine men had power to heal. They were a part of our ancestors from whom we have originated. Perhaps the power to heal was bestowed on the medicine men who were innocently chosen by Christ. Therefore, many lives were saved. Our Inupiaq forefathers did not talk of the devil because they didn't know such things. At Sawik, our first Inupiaq Christians around 1921, 1923, and 1924 were exceptionally strong spiritual people. We were never allowed to enter the church wearing anything on our heads like a scarf. Also, the men did not wear hats. They did not make unnecessary noise or disturbance during the church services. They concentrated on the preacher's sermon. Chewing gum was not allowed. Now look at us today. Whenever we are going to church, we take snacks with us like candy. At the church, we chew gum. When we were growing up at Selwick, nothing like this was allowed at the church. For example, a bird called Dungak Shrurat. Just because his name was of the devil, the Dungak Shrurat was not allowed to be eaten. The same way with Alihit Kut Taligmik. Cloth parkas with trim were not worn because we would never wear clothing that was mixed. The early Inupiaq Christians were powerful in the spiritual belief. On Saturdays, we would carry water. Our parents prepared the food. We hauled in wood. We didn't even play. This was in preparation for Sunday, the day to rest. My parents were Christians too, including the family of Daluk Shrok, Kungalutgut. All of us didn't play because that would be like working. The Christians were very strong in their belief of Christ. We spent Saturday doing our chores in preparation for our

converted into Christianity. She would also talk about the coming of Christ, along with others on that topic. Yet Christ has not descended to earth yet. Perhaps his love is so great that he is giving us time to be saved. We are tempted unmercifully by the devil today. I'm talking as I recollect my thoughts. I haven't gotten into stories or myths because they're lies. I'm concentrating on what is the truth. I am talking about true stories, but I feel that my talk has been mixed. I really do not have any more to say. I'll talk again if something comes into my mind.

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1: Hey, Miss Donda. You're running to my mama, please tell her I said say something. I'm starting to believe ain't no such thing as heaven's trumpets. No after over, this is it, done. If there's a heaven, you would think they let you speak to your son. 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Miss Donda. 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You see, she'd always light a cigarette. 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

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When y'all grown-ups would be in Bible study, that girl helping me with my homework, her and I were so pure and perverted, so spirit spinning and dirty, so on, so on and so on. We hope that no one heard it. And to this day, I think her mama knew, but let us explore.

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But you know what truth is? It's that little baby you're holding, and it's that man you fought with this morning, the same one you're going to make love with tonight.

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I'll live in memory's garden, dear, with happy days we've known. 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Should you go first and I remain for battles to be fought, each thing you've touched along the way will be a hallowed spot. I'll hear your voice, I'll see your smile, though blindly I may grope. The memory of your helping hand will buoy me on with hope.

Should you go first and I remain to finish with a scroll, no lessening shatter shall ever creep in to make this life seem droll. 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I want to know each step you take that I may walk the same, for someday down that lonely road you'll hear me call your name. Should you go first and I remain, one thing I'll have you do. Walk slowly down that long, long path, for soon I'll follow you.

And it is 6 minutes past 9 o'clock. Good morning, everybody. Let's take a look at the forecast for today. August already. My goodness. August 1st, Saturday in the year of our cousin, 2026. Today, scattered rain showers. High should be around 60 degrees. Winds will be west at 10. Tonight, mostly cloudy. Low should be around 50. Light winds. Sunday, mostly cloudy. High should be in the mid-60s. Winds will be southeast at 10. That's some good winds. Let's see here. Let's pull up the conditions here. Alrighty, didn't know that's the court calendar. Who's looking at the court calendar? Right now at Kotzebue, we are mostly cloudy, 54 degrees. Winds are currently calm, and hardly any mosquitoes. What happened to the mosquitoes, man? That's crazy. Let's get into some music here before somebody calls and soak a ducks.

That was a singer called Hoyt Axton. Hoyt Axton have several good songs. He was also in a few movies. You remember, I believe, Gremlins. He was in the movie Gremlins. He was the inventor, making all kinds of crazy things. Before that, we believe it or not, we had a polka song. I believe last week it was a long distance dedication. Wanted to hear a polka song, and I had to buckuck. Took me a week to find a polka song. So we're going to get back to the music right here on KOTZ Kotzebue.

music from Nancy Sinatra. It's 15 minutes past 9 o'clock. If you have a message you'd like to send out, if you have a garage sale or anything going on today, feel free to give us a call. 442-3434.

Some music from Taco. That's what the band name is called, man. Can't make that up. Putting on the Ritz with Taco. Don't say tacos, okay? Big hello to our campers out there. Nuvrock, Sisolok, Salok, Sealing Point, Nelson's Camp, and Ivik. And I don't know if there's anybody at Levon's Fish Camp, but if you're tuning in, good morning. Don't forget, school starts pretty soon. That's right, they bumped it up a week. So everybody at camp, don't forget to bring the kids back to town by August 13th. So when the school starts, I believe August 13th. That's the word on the street. That's what I heard some Tullagucks talking about by the Baylor building, that school is starting early. So yes, that's what I heard. Okay. Looks like Lemonade Day is today, Saturday, August 1st, and I believe it's doesn't have a time when Lemonade Day will be, but it's today. Don't forget to stop by and support the kids. It's their day today, and give back to the community. Lemonade Day. I just can't say the Inupiaq word there. It's That must be a different dialect. What they changed the name to. Huh. Fishing. Let's take a look at Kotzebue Fisheries. Commercial salmon fishing opening. Looks like today you're getting a day off. That's right. Man, take the day off. The next opening will be August 2nd, August 3rd, August 4th, August 5th, August 6th, and August 7th. 8 hour periods, 10 a.m. until 6 p.m. Just by the way, 6 p.m. is my curfew. So once again, next commercial fishing period, August 2nd until August 7th, 10 a.m. until 6 p.m. Good luck to all the fishermen. I haven't heard how fishing is going. I'm hoping it's going good for everybody out there. Commercial fishing. That's it. Davra. Geeka 4423434.

Music from ABBA. Coming up, weather permitting, we'll have weather. Weather permitting, we'll have weather pretty soon. Don't touch that dial, you might oot it.

Another one by request. That was last week. Bear with me. I'm a Tata. I'm like a week behind. So bear with me. I only drive 15 miles an hour, too. It's 31 minutes past the hour. Let's take a look. Let's take a look to the forecast for today, Saturday. Man, who's up this early, man? The weather for today, scattered showers, rain showers. High should be around 60 degrees. Winds will be west at 10. Tonight, mostly cloudy. Low should be around 50. We'll have some light winds. Sunday, mostly cloudy. High should be in the mid-60s. Winds will be southeast at 10. Let me, this mouse here is not cooperating. Kotzebue, we've got mostly cloudy skies outside. Maybe it'll clear up with some music. Huh? We're going to keep an eye on the clouds today. 55 degrees, the temperature. Winds are west at 4. Kivalina, 49 degrees, winds south at 12. Point Hope, 44 degrees, winds south at 14. I don't know if they can hear us in Point Hope. Red Dog Mine, 50 degrees, winds calm. Selawik, 56 degrees, winds northeast at 3. Shishmaref, 52, winds south at 7. Let me look around here. Teller, 49 degrees, winds are calm. Kiana, 53 degrees, winds are calm. Ambler, 56 degrees, winds north at 4. No report for Buckland. Deering, 55 degrees, winds west at 7. Narvik, 55 degrees, winds northeast at 4. No attack, 52 degrees, winds calm. No report for SHG Shugnak. Shaq Tillick, my goodness, don't make me unga Shaq Tillick. And by the way, don't unga too much today. Shaq Tillick, 55 degrees, winds are south at 5. I can't even say visibility sometimes. Yeah, my bad. The visibility is at 10. And Shaq Tillick, again for Kotzebue Boo, we are mostly cloudy, 55 degrees, winds west at 4. And you can see for 10 miles outside if you're not knuckle like me. So we're going to get back to the music right here on KOTZ.

0: Music from Muddy Waters. Remember Muddy Waters? Well, even the Rolling Stones, when they first started out, they were hanging out with some blues artists, and they got the band name Rolling Stones from a Muddy Waters song. And pretty much everybody says that rock and roll came from the blues. I was looking for some Robert Johnson. I couldn't find any Robert Johnson, so we'll play a cover of one of Robert Johnson's songs.
1: Okay, hi everybody. By the way, this is the real blues cat.

Creedence Clearwater Revival. I was trying to tupuck you, but who's even listening? 49 minutes past 9 o'clock. I was just talking to my probation officer. He told me to relax. He's like, Johnson, you need to just relax more. I'm like, all right, man. Let's get back to some music. Don't really have anything planned. We're just going to go with it, bro.

Right, that was hot chocolate there with Everyone's a Winner. The news is coming up next. We're going to find another song here. We're experiencing some technical difficulties. That's right. I'm just trying to buy time here and run out of stuff to talk about.

And good morning. 6 minutes past 10 o'clock. I believe we're still broadcasting on the FM. Hopefully being back on the AM soon. As for the forecast for today, Saturday, August 1st, 2026, scattered rain showers. High should be around 60. Winds will be west at 10. Tonight, mostly cloudy. Low should be around 50. Light winds. Pulling up the conditions here 1 second. All right, Kotzebue. We are mostly cloudy, 55 degrees, winds west at 4. The visibility is good. We had a call earlier wondering if there was bingo tonight. I don't know. Sunset will be at 28 minutes past midnight, but don't pick up. I believe there's going to be a Saturday market, but I believe every other Saturday it kind of fluctuates. So I know there's always something happening on a Saturday at the Lions Club.

Believe it or not, people like polka. So, somebody requests a polka. It might take me a week to find it, but I will find it. That's right. I forgot to say hello to Dennis Davis, still trapped in Shishmaref. Don't worry, buddy. I'm still trapped in Kotzebue, doing life in Kotzebue.

Music from Silver Convention. I just realized that's all they said in that song. Just fly, Robin, fly. Catchy tune, I guess. Let's get to some messages here, man. This is weird being back on the radio. I don't know what it is. Maybe I shouldn't unga too much, huh? My goodness. Couple of messages here. Lemonade Day today, Saturday, August 1st. It's going to be happening today all around town. So don't forget to support the kids for today's Lemonade Day, August 1st. All right. School starts August 13, I believe. That's what I heard. That's what they're talking about. School starts a week early. So that's what's happening with that. Starting on Monday, August 3rd through Thursday, August 6th, 7 a.m. Air Force Road along the crosswind runway will be closed during the day from 7 p.m. So it looks like 7 a.m. to 7 p.m. to work on the road. Fixing the road, I believe. And that's coming from Connect Construction. Next commercial fishing period. Today you'll get today off. But next commercial fishing period will be Sunday, August 2nd till August 7th, 10 a.m. until 6 p.m., 8-hour periods. And that's coming from Fish and Game. Anything else, feel free. 442-3434. Just don't call collect. I need to calm down. Let's try to find some music and just chill, bro.

Music from Thomas Dolby with She Blinded Me With Science. 32 minutes past the hour. A little late for the weather. So let's look to the weather. For today, Saturday, August 1st, in the year of our cousin, 2026. This is the Baldwin Peninsula. Scattered rain showers. High should be around 60 degrees. Winds will be west at 10. Tonight, mostly cloudy. Low should be around 50. Light winds. Sunday, mostly cloudy. High should be in the mid-60s. Winds will be southeast at around 10 miles an hour. Got to be for the 10 o'clock hour. We are looking mostly cloudy. 55 degrees. Winds are northwest at 4. The visibility is looking good at around 10. Let's look around here. Point Hope, 44 degrees. Winds south at 15 in Point Hope. Red Dog Mine, 50 degrees. Winds south at 4. Sovunga, 53 degrees. Winds west at 5. Selawik, 56 degrees. Winds are north at 3. Shishmaref, 53 degrees. Winds south at 7. Koyuk, 55 degrees. Winds northeast at 4. Teller, 51 degrees. Winds calm. Tell her, but don't tell her. Kiana Kid, 55 degrees, winds east at 3. Ambler got some fog, 57 degrees, winds are calm. Still no report for Buckland. I'll have somebody to look into that. We'll get on that, man. Killamick. Deering, cloudy, 54, winds west at 5. Narvik, 58 degrees, winds east at 8. Nortak, 52 degrees, winds south at 3. Let me see. Shugnak also not reporting. And Shaktulik, 56 degrees, winds are south at 9. Hey, don't forget not to be Umanyuk today. Again, Kotzebue, we are mostly cloudy, 55 degrees, winds are northwest at 4 miles an hour.

0: We're 20 minutes away from 11 o'clock. At that time, we'll check in with the latest in the news. And, I used to say someday you're going to wake up living a country song. And that's facts. Someday you're going to wake up living a country song.
1: Shall we do it? Is everybody ready now?
2: Yeah!
1: Okay.

Edward Collins, a song called Girl Like You. You know, I was just sitting here listening to some music, thinking what's freaking me out the most is nobody calls here anymore. Not one call. It used to be the information station. We used to get calls all day long, man. I don't know what's going on, but I hope you're having a good day. Also, I was thinking, when was the last time you seen a puttiguk seeguk? Man, I haven't seen one in forever. We got to do a welfare check on the puttiguk seeguks. With that note, I was trying to find this song last Saturday.

You're listening to KOTZ Ed Kotzebue. Keep it right here. Don't touch that dial. One more hour until I'm free.

Be around 60, winds will be west at 10. Tonight, mostly cloudy, low should be around 50. Winds will be light. Winds will be light. There we go. That sounds cool. Winds will be light. Let's look at the current conditions while they're still current and I'm still on conditions. I have to check in earlier. Kotzebue, it's mostly cloudy, 55 degrees the temperature. Winds are northwest at 4. The visibility is good. That's right. It's as far as you can see. Once again, if you got a message you'd like to send out, feel free. We got one more polka song to get out of our system. You know, polka is the kind of music that people will like, but they won't admit it in front of people that they like it. But you know who likes it? You'll see them tapping their toes and stuff like that. It's a fact, bro.

Creedence Clearwater Revival. Yeah, that was the long version. Didn't really look at the... Didn't know it was like the one-year version there. That was a Keep On Chuglin'. When was the last time you heard that one, huh? 22 minutes past the hour. Time for some messages here. Lemonade day today. Kids are setting up to get their lemonade stands ready to roll. Don't just pass by. Stop and buy some lemonade. That's right. If you see somebody selling lemonade, don't forget to support the kids. Today is Lemonade Day. I believe that starts soon. Also, school starts soon. August 13th. Gotta get those hours straight. Let's see what else is happening next week. There's going to be a road closure. The Air Force Road will be closed 7 a.m. until 7 p.m. They'll be doing some improvements. All right. Next commercial fishing period will be on Sunday, August 2nd until August 7th, 10 a.m. until 6 p.m., an 8-hour period. And that's good luck to all the fishermen out there. Anything else, feel free to call and hang up or stop by. We're going to continue on with the music right here on KOTZ.

Music from Stevie Ray Vaughan, Pride and Joy. Before that, we had some Jimi Hendrix with Red House. 30 minutes past, till 11 o'clock. Big hello to all our campers out there. I didn't pull you 10 City. Whether it's South or North 10 City, I know you're there. I can see you on GPS. As for the forecast for today, Saturday, August 1st, looks like scattered rain showers. High should be around 60. Winds will be west at 10. Tonight, mostly cloudy at Bingo. Low should be around 50. Light winds. Looking to the conditions here. All right. It's kind of nice out. There we go. Right now, Kotzebue, it is kind of nice out. Yes. 55 degrees. Winds northwest at 4. The visibility is looking good at around 10 miles. Kivalina, 49 degrees, winds north at 10. Point Hope, 44 degrees, winds south at 16. Hello to Isaac Snyder in Point Hope and Eli Booth in Point Hope. Hope you're chilling. Red Dog, 50 degrees, winds west at 5. Savunga, my goodness, long time no eyeball, Savunga. 54 degrees, winds are south at 14. In Savungaland, Selwick 57 degrees, winds east at 5. Shishmaref 53 degrees, winds are looks like south at 9. A lot of people in Shishmaref there, including Dennis Davis, still trapped in Shishmaref. Let's see, Teller 53 degrees, winds are southwest at 7. Kiana 57 degrees, winds are northwest at 3. Ambler got some haze. 60 degrees, the temperature, winds are calm. Deering, 55 degrees, winds west at 3. Norvik, 60 degrees is the hottest right now. Winds are northeast at 5. Noatak got some rain, 54 degrees. Nuvruk is not reporting. Sisolik is not reporting. Saluk not reporting. My goodness, I need to get on VHF. No contact, switching back. Again, Kotzebue, we are mostly kind of nice out. 55 degrees, the temperature, winds are northwest at 4. The visibility is at 10 miles an hour. Achikong.

37 minutes past 11 o'clock. Once again, today's Lemonade Day. Don't forget to support the kids today on Lemonade Day. Shout out to all the berry pickers. You know, berry pickers, they got their own top secret berry picking spots. You know, just like us dudes, you know, have our fishing spots. And those top secret berry picking spots, you gotta keep them on the down low, on the low down.

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1: If you haven't heard of Hank the Third, I don't know. You got to listen to Hank the Third. You know, there's Hank Senior, Hank Junior, and now Hank the Third has been around for a while, and he's been banned on the Grand Ole Opry. He's a rebel, but his music, I'll stand up for. Look him up, man. If you haven't heard of Hank the Third, you got some homework to do. Figure it out, bro. Just a shout out to all the people on the Portside Road. You know, we have all this heavy equipment going on the roads too, and it reminded me of people going up and down that Portside Road trying to kill time.

Music from Jim Boyd, a song called Unity. Jim Boyd has a lot of songs. You can hear him on the soundtrack, Smoke Signals. And that, once again, was Jim Boyd. You know, I haven't really listened to music for a while and heard a band that almost sounded like Led Zeppelin. And I'm like, who are these guys, man? And came across a band called Greta Van Fleet.

0: And now, let's make some noise on FM, digital radio, and streaming. Check it out. 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
2: Hey, it's PJ Butta, and welcome to the official world chart, where we count down the top 20 songs in the world this week. Today, we have some new entries. Got one from Another, also Temple City and Oasis, and world premieres from Tyla and Martin Garrix with U2. And our special guest joining us today will be Khalid and actress Anne Hathaway. Yeah, she's going to talk about her

That song has been at number one for the past 3 weeks now. That is Die Die from Shakira featuring Burna Boy. And kicking off the show is a song that is now a platinum record in France, which doesn't happen very often with dance songs there. Here's Hugo and Salto with Jamaica, Bomb Bomb at number 20 on the official.

Rain Me In from Sam Fender and Olivia Dean moves down a spot to number 19, and our next artist will be one of the headliners of a new California music festival called Ocean Way Festival, taking place on September 26th and 27th on the beach near the iconic Santa Monica Pier, which is not far from me. I have to check that out because Olivia Dean will be there, and here she is with Man I Need at number 18.

0: down three spots to number 18 this week. It's PJ Budd, and up next we have a new entry on the official world chart. It's by Dutch production duo Another and New Jersey singer 54 Ultra. Now, this song has already reached number one on dance charts around the world and peaked at number five on the U.S. Hot Dance Electronic Songs chart. 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
1: New entry.

Let's talk to you from another featuring 54 Ultra, brand new at number 17. And next is Alex Warren, who performed a surprise duet with Ed Sheeran during his show in San Diego. Yeah, for Alex Warren, that must have felt like a fever dream. And here's Alex now at number 16.

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0: And let's check out the top three songs in Europe this week, according to Radio Monitor. At number three is Mr. Know-It-All from Teddy Swims. And number two is Fever Dream from Alex Warren.
2: The second that you walked in, something like a fever dream.
0: And the number one song in Europe this week is Die Die from Shakira and Burna Boy. Now, this next track is trending in Europe and approaching the Airplay Top 40 there. It's from Tove Lo's upcoming new album. Here's De Flor featuring Stromae.
1: Trending.

That's Dave Floor from Tove Love and Stroma that's trending in Europe this week. PJ Button coming up. I have a world premiere from Tyler. Also, our second new entry by Temper City. And we'll talk about the movie Odyssey with actress Anne Hathaway

0: We are back. Welcome back to the official world chart, the biggest hits worldwide. Go. With PJ Butta.
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2: And we're back with the second new entry on the chart today. It's a song that went viral on TikTok earlier this year, and it makes its debut right now. Here is Self-Aware by Temper City at number 15 on the official world chart.

I Just Might from Bruno Mars moves down from number 12 to number 14. And up next is Ella Langley, who spends her 14th week at number 1 on the Billboard Hot 100 chart. One more week, and she could match Harry Styles' record at the top with As It Was back in 2022. Here's Ella now with Choosing Texas at number 13. Just when

0: Langley's at number 13 again this week on the official world chart.
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0: Now, everyone's been talking about Christopher Nolan's latest movie, The Odyssey, which is why I need to see it, because everyone's talking about it. It stars Matt Damon, Tom Holland, and Anne Hathaway, and we got to speak with Anne, and she told us why the film affects audiences the way it does.
2: In this moment where there have been so many technological advances in the world, and I don't think it's that the world's become jaded, but, you know, I think that there's maybe a feeling like all of this knowledge has mean that we know things. To watch this film kind of really leave people speechless as audiences are beginning to see it, to see people really engage with wonder and awe and kind of just feeling humbled the way I feel humbled by it and in wondering, how on earth did they do that?
0: That's actress Anne Hathaway talking about The Odyssey movie, which is in theaters now. Now, Tyla just released her latest single from the A-pop album. She premiered it on live television in the U.S. on Good Morning America, and it makes its world premiere on the official world chart. This is That Girl.
1: World premiere.

0: That's a world premiere from Tyla called That Girl. I'm PJ Butta, and That Married Girl, Taylor Swift, is coming up. Also, I have That Single Girl, Olivia Rodrigo, even though there are rumors she might be dating. We will talk about that. And we'll check the top songs in Puerto Rico and what's trending in South America next on the official world chart.
1: 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Go. With PJ Butta.
0: Let's go. And we're back with our next song, which climbed to number one on the Hot 100 charts in the U.S. last week, making it the third song from an animated film to reach the top after A Whole New World from Aladdin in 1993 and We Don't Talk About Bruno from Encanto in 2022.
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0: Here's I Knew It, I Knew You from the movie Toy Story 5 by Taylor Swift at number 12 on the official world chart.

I knew it. I knew you from Taylor Swift moves down a spot to number 12 this week. And next is Olivia Rodrigo, who is rumored to be dating financier Julian Cronenbergs after the pair were seen together in New York and traveling from Iceland. Neither of them has confirmed anything, but if you're trying to keep it quiet, maybe don't go to Iceland together, right? Here's Stupid Song, leaving the top 10 at number 11. New York City.

0: never say.
1: Stupid Song by Olivia Rodrigo drops from number 9 to number 11 this week on the official world chart. And here are the top 3 songs in Puerto Rico, according to Radio Monitor. At number 3 is Shakira and Burna Boy with Die Die.

0: go this week is from Farruko, Greasy, and Steve Aoki. This is Ya Pa' Qué.
1: Y aunque me sigue doliendo, me está haciendo menos mal abrir los ojos en el momento ideal.
0: And trending in South America this week is a Finnish artist who spent most of her life in Mexico and Spain. She sings mostly in Spanish and English, and this is her latest. This is Jolin with Estrella.
2: Trending.

0: And now, let's make some noise on FM, digital radio, and streaming. Check it out. With the most played songs from around the world. This is the official world chart with PJ Butta.
1: Let's go.
2: I'm PJ Butta with your top 10 songs this week on the official world chart. Also coming up, I'll play what's trending in the U.S. and Australia. I have that new collab by Martin Garrix and U2, our world premiere. And Khalid will join us as a special guest. But before we get into the top 10, let's recap last week's top 3 songs. Starting with number 3 last week, it was Dracula by Tame Impala and Jenny. In the darkness, I would never leave. At number 2 last week was Ariana Grande's Hate That I Made You Love Me.
3: I hate that I made you love me.
2: And last week's number 1 song was Shakira and Burna Boy's Die Die. And kicking off the top 10 is BTS, who had their stream stats go up by 110% after the FIFA World Cup Finals halftime performance. Here's Swim at number 10 on the official world chart. Swim.

Hendrix with Golden, which is K-pop's longest charting hit with more than a year's presence on global charts. It moves up one spot to number 9 this week on the official world chart. And at number 8, it's Taylor Swift with The Fate of Ophelia.

Were you singing along to that song like I was? That's Wonderwall by Oasis. An old song, but brand new on the charts at number 7. And here's another old song by Michael Jackson, who might have some new songs soon. Now, Neo worked on a number of songs with Michael nearly 2 decades ago and said in a recent interview that he's considering giving the demos to Jafar or Michael's sister Janet. Please do, Neo. I'd love to hear those. We'd love to hear those, right? Here's Billie Jean down a spot to number 6.

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0: Here are the top 3 songs in the U.S. At number 3 is I Just Might from Bruno Mars. And number 2 is Olivia Dean's So Easy to Fall in Love.
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0: And the number 1 song in the U.S. is Dracula by Tame Impala.
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That's Sabrina Carpenter with her song that's trending in the U.S. called House Tour. I'm PJ Button. Coming up, I'll have what's trending in Australia. Also, Justin Bieber and Olivia Rodrigo's second song on the official world chart.

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1: Let's go. We're back with Olivia Rodrigo, who partnered with all female independent makers on Etsy and dropped a festival merch line called Daisy Chain Fields. Now, in addition to the usual tees and hoodies, they also make flower crowns, jewelry, and playing cards. I like that. That's different. Here's Olivia's second song on the official world chart. This is Drop Dead at number 5.
0: World chart number 5.

Moving up to number four, that's Beauty and a Beat by Justin Bieber, who also saw his streams jump by more than 100% over the last week, thanks to his FIFA World Cup final appearance. Next at number three is Tame Impala and Jenny. This is Dracula.

0: Dracula by Tame Impala and Jenny's at number 3 this week on the official world chart. And here are the top 3 songs in Australia, according to Radio Monitor. At number 3 is Josh Fawaz with Like a Prayer. And number 2 is Alex Warren's Fever Dream. And the number 1 song in Australia this week is Taylor Swift's I Knew It, I Knew You. And trending on the radio in Australia this week is Aussie artist Amy Shark. This is the 4th single from her 4th album. This is It's Kinda Hot.
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1: That's a song trending in Australia this week from Amy Shark. It's called It's Kinda Hot. I'm PJ Butta, and Khalid will join us for a chat, and we'll play his new song with Medusa. Also, world premiere Martin Garrix and YouTube's latest collab. And I'll have this week's number one song next on the official World Chart.
2: 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Go. With PJ Butta.
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1: Welcome back. And Ariana Grande's new album, Petal, is out now. Have you heard it? It's good. And this song is her 10th number one single in the U.S., which means it's really good. Here's Hate That I Made You Love Me on the official World Chart.
2: Number two.

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0: Khalid has been very busy since the start of 2026. He released 6 singles, including collabs with Kygo and Love, and we spoke to him and he explained his motivations for writing music.
2: What drives me, I feel like the motivation from my friends. Most definitely. All of the music that I create, I send it to all my friends. Even if it's sad, say my friend's going through something hard, I send them the music, and if they tell me that they're affected by it, then that means that it's a great song.
0: And here's Khalid's latest collab with Italian production trio Medusa. This is Weekend.
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0: That's Weekend from Medusa and Khalid. And here's another dance music super collab making its world premiere on the official world chart. This is Fireflies by Martin Garrix and U2.
1: World premiere.

That's a world premiere from Martin Garrix and the legendary U2. That one's called Fireflies. Okay, before we play the official world chart number one this week, let's recap the top 10. Starting with number 10, it was BTS with Swim. And number 9 was Golden by Huntress. And number 8 was The Fate of Ophelia by Taylor Swift. And number 7 was Wonderwall by Oasis. And number 6 was Michael Jackson's Billie Jean. And number 5 was Olivia Rodrigo with Drop Dead. And number 4 was Justin Bieber and Nicki Minaj with Beauty and a Beat. And number 3 was Dracula by Tame Impala and Jenny. And number 2 was Ariana Grande.

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0: making it 4 weeks at number one on the official world chart. That is Die Die by Shakira and Burna Boy. I'm PJ Butta. 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And if you missed the show or want to hear it again, you can download that X1 Player app. It's free and it's available now in your Apple App Store or Google Play. 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
2: This is National Native News. I'm Jill Freitas. Families and communities across Western Alaska are getting long-awaited answers after federal investigators released their final report on last year's deadly Bering Air crash. The report identifies multiple factors that contributed to the accident, including severe icing and safety shortcomings by the airline. Alaska Desk reporter Aliona Naiden has more.
3: All nine passengers and the pilot died when a Bering Air Cessna Grand Caravan crashed during its flight between Unalakleet and Nome in February of last year. The NTSB's final report on the incident faults the pilot for, quote, inadequate airspeed management, end quote. It also says the plane faced severe icing conditions and was overweight, leaving less of a margin to avoid a stall. NTSB chairwoman Jennifer Hammondy was on scene in Nome last year and visited the state again this week. She says several preventable problems contributed to the accident.
4: We had first chronic underreporting of weight loads on the aircraft. Between the airspeed, the increased load, the icing conditions, and some pilot inputs, he ended up in a stall.
3: Hammondy says the pilot encountered severe icing conditions that were not initially forecast. She says investigators found that the pilot checked the weather but did not receive any support from the air carrier, making the decision on whether it was safe to fly.
4: We found that there wasn't a process in place for Bering to have a weather risk assessment of when to fly. It was all on the pilot.
3: According to the report, a few minutes before the crash, a controller in Anchorage told the pilot that both of Nome's runways were temporarily closed for de-icing and advised the pilot to slow down. The pilot initially decreased speed before increasing engine power again. Flight data showed that the plane pitched nose up at one point before losing speed and altitude until its low airspeed awareness system activated, which disengaged the autopilot. The controller sent a low altitude alert but had lost contact with the pilot. The NTSB report says the plane's anti-icing system was working and the pilot used it before the crash. The U.S. Coast Guard plane found the wreckage resting on ice east of Nome the next morning with no survivors. The NTSB also listed inadequate safety management by Bering Air as a cause of the crash. Bering Air declined to provide a statement when reached for comments. Hammondy says the agency looked at 16 other Bering Air flights and found that loads often exceeded what was stated. She says the agency advised the FAA to require operators to adopt safety management systems, like evaluating risks, having procedures to making sure the loads are accurate, and look at how they do pre-flight planning and go-no-go decisions.
4: Those, to me, are not burdensome. Those are procedures that any operator, including a single operator, can put in place themselves and can save lives.
3: Bering Air faces three wrongful death lawsuits related to the crash. Clay Robbins is an attorney representing the family of Talaluk Kachatak from Unalakleet. Robbins says the suit seeks compensation for Kachatak's children, but the family also hopes to set a standard for Bush Airlines across the state.
5: They must be held accountable for satisfying their responsibility to exercise the highest standard of care to protect their customers from tragedies such as this that was entirely avoidable.
3: The report is NTSB's final action on the crash. It calls for more training for pilots to better handle loss of control situations. It also includes a host of recommendations for airlines like Bering Air, called Part 135 operators, like using certified dispatchers and expanding flight monitoring. With reporting from Ben Townsend in Nome, in Anchorage, I am Aliona Naiden.
2: And I'm Jill Freitas.
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11: You're listening to Statewide News from Alaska Public Media. I'm Hannah Floor. The National Transportation Safety Board says a Bering airplane was overweight and experienced severe icing conditions before it crashed onto sea ice last year, killing everyone on board. That determination was made in a final accident report issued by the agency yesterday. Aliona Niden with the Alaska Desk reports.
3: All nine passengers and the pilot died when a Bering Air Cessna Grand Caravan crashed during its flight between Unalakleet and Nome in February of last year. The NTSB's final report on the incident faults the pilot for, quote, inadequate airspeed management, end quote. It also says the plane faced severe icing conditions and was overweight, leaving less of a margin to avoid a stall. NTSB chairwoman Jennifer Hammondsey was on scene in Nome last year and visited the state again this week, meeting with families of the victims of the crash. She says several preventable problems contributed to the accident.
4: So in this case, we had a number of issues. We had first chronic underreporting of weight loads on the aircraft. There were problems with airspeed management. Between the airspeed, the increased load, the icing conditions, and some pilot inputs, he ended up in a stall.
3: Hammondsey says the pilot encountered severe icing conditions that were not initially forecast. She says investigators found that the pilot checked the weather but did not receive any support from the air carrier, making the decision on whether it was safe to fly.
4: We found that there wasn't a process in place for Bering to have a weather risk assessment of when to fly, go, no, go decision. It was all on the pilot.
3: Bering Air faces three wrongful death lawsuits related to the crash. Clay Robbins is an attorney representing the family of Talaluk Kachatak from Unalakleet. Robbins says the suit seeks compensation for Kachatak's children, but the family also hopes to set a standard for Bush Airlines across the state. With reporting from Ben Townsend in Nome, in Anchorage, I am Alona Niden.
11: For the second time in as many weeks, a war powers resolution aimed at curbing President Donald Trump's war with Iran failed to pass the U.S. Senate yesterday. The Alaska Beacon reports that the vote was 49-50. It fell along familiar lines with Republican Senator Lisa Murkowski of Alaska, Rand Paul of Kentucky, and Susan Collins of Maine supporting the measure. A similar war powers resolution to rein in Trump's military conflict in Iran passed in the U.S. House on July 23rd, but failed in the Senate, both led by Republican majorities. The regional war reignited this week after Trump ordered retaliatory strikes Tuesday. This is Alaska Public Media.
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0: National Native News. I'm Jill Freitas. Families and communities across Western Alaska are getting long-awaited answers after federal investigators released their final report on last year's deadly Bering Air crash. The report identifies multiple factors that contributed to the accident, including severe icing and safety shortcomings by the airline. Alaska Desk reporter Aliona Niden has more.
1: All 9 passengers and the pilot died when a Bering Air Cessna Grand Caravan crashed during its flight between Unalakleet and Nome in February of last year. The NTSB's final report on the incident faults the pilot for, quote, inadequate airspeed management, end quote. It also says the plane faced severe icing conditions and was overweight, leaving less of a margin to avoid a stall. NTSB chairwoman Jennifer Hammondsey was on scene in Nome last year and visited the state again this week. She says several preventable problems contributed to the accident.
2: We had first chronic underreporting of weight loads on the aircraft. Between the airspeed, the increased load, the icing conditions, and some pilot inputs, he ended up in a stall.
1: Hammondsey says the pilot encountered severe icing conditions that were not initially forecast. She says investigators found that the pilot checked the weather but did not receive any support from the air carrier, making the decision on whether it was safe to fly.
2: We found that there wasn't a process in place for Bering to have a weather risk assessment of when to fly. It was all on the pilot.
1: According to the report, a few minutes before the crash, a controller in Anchorage told the pilot that both of Nome's runways were temporarily closed for de-icing and advised the pilot to slow down. The pilot initially decreased speed before increasing engine power again. Flight data showed that the plane pitched nose up at one point before losing speed and altitude until its low airspeed awareness system activated, which disengaged the autopilot. The controller sent a low altitude alert but had lost contact with the pilot. The NTSB report says the plane's anti-icing system was working and the pilot used it before the crash. The U.S. Coast Guard plane found the wreckage resting on ice east of Nome the next morning with no survivors. The NTSB also listed inadequate safety management by Bering Air as a cause of the crash. Bering Air declined to provide a statement when reached for comments. Hammondsey says the agency looked at 16 other Bering Air flights and found that loads often exceeded what was stated. She says the agency advised the FAA to require operators to adopt safety management systems, like evaluating risks, having procedures to making sure the loads are accurate, and look at how they do pre-flight planning and go-no-go decisions.
2: Those, to me, are not burdensome. Those are procedures that any operator, including a single operator, can put in place themselves and can save lives.
1: Bering Air faces 3 wrongful death lawsuits related to the crash. Clay Robbins is an attorney representing the family of Talaluk Kachatak from Unalakleet. Robin says the suit seeks compensation for Kachatak's children, but the family also hopes to set a standard for Bush Airlines across the state.
3: They must be held accountable for satisfying their responsibility to exercise the highest standard of care to protect their customers from tragedies such as this that was entirely avoidable.
1: The report is NTSB's final action on the crash. It calls for more training for pilots to better handle loss of control situations. It also includes a host of recommendations for airlines like Bering Air called Part 135 operators, like using certified dispatchers and expanding flight monitoring. With reporting from Ben Townsend in Nome, in Anchorage, I'm Alona Niden.
0: And I'm Jill Freitas.
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9: You're listening to Statewide News from Alaska Public Media. I'm Hannah Floor. In addition to races for governor, the U.S. House and Senate, and the state legislature, Alaskans will face a ballot initiative when they vote in the primary this August. The initiative, known as Ballot Measure 1, aims to limit the influence of big money donors on Alaska's state and local elections. Alaska has allowed individuals to make unlimited contributions to candidates since a federal appeals court struck down the state's campaign finance limits in 2021 as unconstitutionally low. Advocates made the case for and against the ballot question at a hearing this week in Anchorage. Representative Calvin Schrage, an Anchorage independent who has championed the cause in the legislature, says the court decision has allowed wealthy donors to drown out the voices of everyday Alaskans.
10: When a single donor can spend hundreds of thousands or even millions of dollars on a single candidate, it creates a dangerous environment. It not only grants undue influence to the ultra-wealthy, but it also exposes our elected officials to the risk and perception of quid pro quo corruption.
9: The new initiative would limit donations at $2,000 to a candidate each election cycle. That amount would be adjusted for inflation once a decade. Former Anchorage Assembly member and municipal manager Amy Demboski spoke against the measure at Monday's hearing. She said donations are a, quote, form of political speech. And she says the relatively low limits tilt the balance too far in favor of candidates with high name recognition.
11: Proposition 1 wants you to think that it's for fairness, but it actually limits your right as an individual Alaskan to support the causes you believe in. While the goal is to change how much money people can give in campaigns, the actual result would hurt freedom of speech and ignore how the real world works.
9: Others opposing Ballot Measure 1 said they were concerned the new limits could lead donors to funnel money to independent groups. The primary election is August 18th. A salvage team is expected to clean up the wreckage of a grounded ship near St. George Island next month. But tens of thousands of gallons of fuel and other oils have already spilled into the ocean nearby. Alaska Department of Environmental Conservation said in a report last week that there will be no more spill response for the fishing vessel Arctic Sea that wrecked in early January. The 135-foot boat ran aground in the north side of Pribilof Island in the early morning of January 5th. The U.S. Coast Guard pulled the 9-member crew from the boat. No injuries were reported, but the vessel remained aground as salvage teams waited for improved weather conditions to evaluate the wreckage. The area is home to many migratory birds and marine mammals, including sea lions and endangered short-tailed albatross. This is Alaska Public Media.
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13: My name is Minnie Gray. I'm from Amler. Inupiak at Inupiak. Kabechelungmik pirakigat nga tat na atagman nickname malaklunga alichor. Ublubak inyubak word of the day Dumichat trail.
14: You are tuned to KOTZ 720 AM in Kotzebue. My name is Desiree Hagen with some local news. The Northwest Arctic community of Ambler has been without drinking water or sewer for almost 6 months. State officials say the repairs could take months. The emergency is affecting the community's health, with no quick end in sight and winter quickly approaching. KOTZ reports. Brian Jones has had a near daily routine for the last several months. He fills up 5-gallon buckets of water at the Village of Amblers water treatment plant and hauls them home for his family of 9. A dozen water buckets will fit into a trailer that's on the back of Jones's 4-wheeler. It's a lot of heavy lifting. He's done the math.
15: Over 500 pounds. Each of these are about roughly 40 pounds.
14: Jones says some days, like today, he will make that trip twice.
15: Like right now, I'm getting ready just to do laundry. All this will be used for laundry.
14: He's been doing this since mid-February, when prolonged freezing temperatures, mechanical failures, and human error led to a citywide water and sewer emergency. According to the State Department of Transportation and Public Facilities, about 85% of Ambler's main water lines are cracked, unable to hold pressure, and require replacement. Not everyone can haul water. Some residents don't have 4-wheelers. Elders and others may not have the physical strength for it. It's also time-consuming. Jones says now that it's summer, it's eating into precious time that he'd normally spend getting salmon, whitefish, and berries for winter.
15: We want to do some berry picking today, but due to the time consuming of laundry, it's going to...
14: Ambler, a community of about 270 people, was one of at least 6 Northwest Arctic borough villages that experienced prolonged outages to their water and sewer systems. The state issued a disaster declaration in late March in response. Outages began in midwinter after a series of chain reactions. Temperatures in the minus 40s, power outages, aging infrastructure, mechanical failures at the water plant, and human error. Northwest Arctic Borough officials say Ambler is the only village in the region that still has no water or sewer from the disaster. City officials were not available for comment before airtime. Ambler has been under a boil water notice, which the Alaska Department of Environmental Conservation lifted in late July. The community has 2 small filters and has relied mostly on bottled water flown in by multiple organizations. Ambler tribal officials say that a pallet of bottled water only supplies the community for 1 day. Everything that comes to Ambler, supplies, pipes, fuel, and equipment, has to be flown in. The water on the Kobuk River has been too low for a barge this year. Then there's the sanitation situation, the honey buckets. Bob Blechinger has lived on and off in Ambler for 20 years.
16: I was over there at my buddy's yard, and it's like a great big latrine. He's got honeydew bags and whatever. He's swelling up, and I expect everybody do, unless they go to the dump on a regular basis. But the dump is not the place for it. The sewer lagoon is.
14: Blechinger says the situation is alarming, and he calls it a, quote, real 911 situation, end quote. Sarai Timothy is the acting tribal administrator and general manager for the Native Village of Ambler.
17: This is a much bigger issue. I've spoken with a lot of different medical and health aides that work in Ambler, and they have never seen such an influx of sickness. A lot of it is gastrointestinal, children, elders.
14: She says the tribe has provided bottled water, honey buckets, portable washing machines and showers, cleaning and sanitation supplies, and fuel to the community. She says the tribe also declared a water and sewer emergency in late February and requested assistance from the city, the Northwest Arctic Borough, Nana Regional Corporation, and Manilik Association because of the imminent threat to public safety.
17: And we heard nothing for weeks.
14: Timothy says the state has not helped Ambler's tribe because the tribal council refused to waive their tribal sovereignty. The Alaska Division of Homeland Security and Emergency Management requires tribal entities to sign a waiver of sovereign immunity as a condition of receiving public assistance grants after a declared emergency. Timothy says Ambler's tribe refused and instead reached out to the Federal Emergency Management Agency for assistance.
17: You should never tell a village and a federally recognized tribal organization that they have to waive their tribal sovereignty to get help. So that's why we went to FEMA. We need FEMA's attention.
14: Ambler's tribe requested federal disaster assistance in April. Timothy says the Trump administration denied the request. The tribe has appealed that decision.

And that's the news from Kotzebue. 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You can find us online at kotz.org. If you have a comment or news tip, you can email news@kotz.org. My name is Desiree Hagen. Teku for listening.

cigarette break. It's like 10,000 spoons when all you need is a knife. It's meeting the man of my dreams and then meeting his beautiful wife. And isn't it?

violence impacts every Alaskan, but you can't always see the signs. Things like being told you never do anything right, experiencing extreme jealousy over your friendships, having your finances controlled, or shaming you in front of others. Everyone deserves to feel safe in their relationships. 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Paid for by the Alaska Council on Domestic.

The plane was way overdue. So I went inside to the airline's desk. And I said, "Sir, I wonder why 1203 is so late." He said, "Oh, they probably took off late. Or they may have run into some turbulent weather and had to alter their course." I went back outside and I waited at the gate and I watched the beacon light from the control tower as it whipped through the dark ebony skies as if it were

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0: When you start cooking in the kitchen, they want to help.
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0: And when you choose a sugary drink, they want one too.
1: Daddy, can I have some?
0: Drinks like soda and fruit drinks with added sugar can lead to a lifetime of health problems like type 2 diabetes, heart disease, and cavities. Your kids just want to be like you. Choose healthy drinks like water for you and for them. 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

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Being better able to focus after exploring the world around them. 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They don't know all that. They're just having fun. 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

0: National Native News. I'm Jill Freitas. Families and communities across Western Alaska are getting long-awaited answers after federal investigators released their final report on last year's deadly Bering Air crash. The report identifies multiple factors that contributed to the accident, including severe icing and safety shortcomings by the airline. Alaska Desk reporter Aliona Niden has more.
1: All nine passengers and the pilot died when a Bering Air Cessna Grand Caravan crashed during its flight between Unalakleet and Nome in February of last year. The NTSB's final report on the incident faults the pilot for, quote, inadequate airspeed management, end quote. It also says the plane faced severe icing conditions and was overweight, leaving less of a margin to avoid a stall. NTSB chairwoman Jennifer Hammondsey was on scene in Nome last year and visited the state again this week. She says several preventable problems contributed to the accident.
2: We had first chronic underreporting of weight loads on the aircraft. Between the airspeed, the increased load, the icing conditions, and some pilot inputs, he ended up in a stall.
1: Hammondsey says the pilot encountered severe icing conditions that were not initially forecast. She says investigators found that the pilot checked the weather but did not receive any support from the air carrier, making the decision on whether it was safe to fly.
2: We found that there wasn't a process in place for Bering to have a weather risk assessment of when to fly. It was all on the pilot.
1: According to the report, a few minutes before the crash, a controller in Anchorage told the pilot that both of Nome's runways were temporarily closed for de-icing and advised the pilot to slow down. The pilot initially decreased speed before increasing engine power again. Flight data showed that the plane pitched nose up at one point before losing speed and altitude until its low airspeed awareness system activated, which disengaged the autopilot. The controller sent a low altitude alert but had lost contact with the pilot. The NTSB report says the plane's anti-icing system was working and the pilot used it before the crash. The U.S. Coast Guard plane found the wreckage resting on ice east of Nome the next morning with no survivors. The NTSB also listed inadequate safety management by Bering Air as a cause of the crash. Bering Air declined to provide a statement when reached for comments. Hammondsey says the agency looked at 16 other Bering Air flights and found that loads often exceeded what was stated. She says the agency advised the FAA to require operators to adopt safety management systems, like evaluating risks, having procedures to making sure the loads are accurate, and look at how they do pre-flight planning and go-no-go decisions.
2: Those, to me, are not burdensome. Those are procedures that any operator, including a single operator, can put in place themselves and can save lives.
1: Bering Air faces three wrongful death lawsuits related to the crash. Clay Robbins is an attorney representing the family of Talaluk Kachatak from Unalakleet. Robin says the suit seeks compensation for Kachatak's children, but the family also hopes to set a standard for Bush Airlines across the state.
3: They must be held accountable for satisfying their responsibility to exercise the highest standard of care to protect their customers from tragedies such as this that was entirely avoidable.
1: The report is NTSB's final action on the crash. It calls for more training for pilots to better handle loss of control situations. It also includes a host of recommendations